0: Everybody say your name. 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
1: Make
0: the time comes down. 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
0: 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Yeah, I miss you more than 80s. Yeah, milligrams. 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Yeah.

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1: Right. All right. Yeah, tap in at the Real K Fox with two X's.
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2: 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Y'all said y'all wanted next, so we found them. 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

0: J. Millie, I Am, Pania, Trishy Marie, Maxilla, Cody B, plus Amela and Logan Greenwood. 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And everybody's about to put on a show and show out. 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This is Duval's next wave. 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

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Now you're doing a happy dance. 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

0: Have you been in an auto accident that left you feeling like,
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0: So call the doctor that treats you right. 904-350-DRDR.
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This song is low-key, like, one of my favorite vibes, man. I love Glow with T-Pain right here on Power 106.1 True Hip Hop and DD in the Morning, man. And we are sliding tonight. You know the vibes. We are gearing up for that 9 o'clock takeover. So definitely make sure you get ready to pick these songs for the Power playlist. And, of course, I got some more vibes on the way. You want some Dolly, babe? I got you. Kodak Black? Yes, sir. You already know what time it is, man. But we're going to jump into that future. We're going to do it for the Cali girls.

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1: We like off the top these days. 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That hoe, cause she a net. 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

That's right, baby. We turning all the way up right here on Power 106.1 True Hip Hop. And Dee Dee in the morning, baby. Slider with your girl, She Jerick. Your leads all the way live for the 9 o'clock takeover. That's right, man. It's that time already. So we going to turn up in a major way. All you got to do is get that free and official Power 106.1 app and pick these songs for the Power Playlist because you in control and you going to turn us up, Duval. 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

Range Rover, and you ain't have a dollar in your pocket. 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You left in that car, the zero down. Now you're doing a happy dance. I see you. Do the dance then.

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That's right, babe. We turning up tonight right here on Power 106.1 True Hip Hop and DD in the Morning, man. And we all the way live for that 9 o'clock takeover. 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

y'all said y'all wanted next. 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All six Duval finest winners on stage. And everybody's about to put on a show and show out. This ain't just another showcase. This is Duval's next wave. Stepping out of the group chat and onto the stage. Music, food, good vibes, networking, and a chance to say a song before they blew up.

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0: Definitely a vibe tonight on Power 106.1, True Hip Hop, and Didi in the Morning, man. Rocking with your girl, She Jerk, your leads on Hercules Unleashed. And yeah, baby, I got to let you know about this story right here, because more lawsuits are piling up over some of the popular weight loss medication that everybody's been talking about. You know, everybody's trying to be on that GLP-1 and lose that weight. But, ooh, Duval, I got some news for y'all. So definitely stick around. That's coming up in less than 10 minutes. Rock with me. It's your girl, She Jerk, your leads.
1: 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All six Duval Finest winners on one stage. And everybody's about to put on a show and show out. This ain't just another showcase. This is Duval's next wave. Stepping out of the group chat and onto the stage.

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0: 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And home of DD in the Morning.
1: Turn my headphone down a little bit. Yeah. Yeah. Yeah. Yeah. Yeah. Yeah. Yeah. Yeah. Yeah. Yeah. Yeah.

0: see we vibing tonight right here on Power 106.1 True Hip Hop and DD in the Morning, man. Rocking with your girl, she Jericho Lees. And we got to talk about this story right here because popular GLP-1 medications like Ozempic, Wegovy, and Zepbound are facing a wave of personal injury lawsuits, man, with patients alleging that the drug may be linked to a rare eye condition that causes sudden and potentially permanent vision loss. And the lawsuits are actually focusing on it because it's a condition where blood flow to the optic nerve is reduced or blocked, man. And plaintiffs claim that Nordisk and Lilly failed to adequately warn patients and doctors about the potential risk, which is crazy, man. So the drug makers are facing dozens of lawsuits. And, you know, some patients are saying that they wouldn't have taken this medication if they'd known about the alleged risks, which is crazy. But I personally feel like with any medication that you take, you got to be careful. There's always some risks. You know what I'm saying? Especially something that's involving weight loss. You just got to be careful. Try to do it the healthy way, man. Go walking with some friends, hit the gym, play some basketball, go swimming. Swimming is so nice if you can, you know what I'm saying? So definitely hit me up. Let me know what you think about it on that free and official Power 106.1 app. Tap in with me on that open mic feature. Keep rocking, baby. It's your girl, she Hercules on Hercules Unleashed.
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Yeah, I love me a trapping no dark skin country old. Got it out the mud, 6-1-0, thug old. Top real sleek, big tip, big gun old. Pick a girl up when we hunch, oh, strong old. Hit her, making them play, stacking that pay. 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Hit her, 3-pointers on the chain. Fresh new J's, AMG, switch lanes, oh. Never been a vote or a lame-o. Never switched up on the gang, oh. Street cred good, always, oh. Let me put this cook on your face, oh. Hit her, I ain't in your beats and you ain't in mine. Hit her. Yeah, we both outside. That's my type, but hit her. He be in heels, we can go bottle for bottle in this junk. Strip club stunt, I'm a stunt hard. We can go dollar for dollar in this junk. He Mr. Get It Done, I'm Mrs. One of One. Fall in love every time we link. He got me sprung.com. Mind these girls can't keep it peace. I ain't stressing on you, you ain't stressing on me. Boy, I don't wanna push you on a leash. You a dog, I'm a dog, we can keep it in the streets. I ain't in your beats and you ain't in mine. Yeah, we both outside. That's my type, but hit her.

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got us feeling dead fresh tonight right here on Power 106.1 True Hip Hop and DD in the morning, rocking with your girl, she Jerick Yaliz. And shouts out to all them Virgos out there. Shouts out to them Libras on deck. We see you, baby. Oh, yeah. All our party people, all our birthday people, we love and appreciate y'all. So if you celebrating tonight, we got you, man. Happy birthday to you. You know I got some more vibes on the way. Some Cardi B, Busta, and some Isaiah Rashad. Whatever you want to hear, just make sure you go ahead and tap in with me, baby. I got what you need. Here's that Tim's.

Y'all said y'all wanted next, so we found them. Power 106.1 is putting the city's hottest rising talent on stage for Duval's finest XXL showcase at the Farrah and Farrah Performance Studio inside Power 106.1. 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All six Duval finest winners on one stage. And everybody's about to put on a show and show out. This ain't just another showcase. This is Duval's next wave. Stepping out of the group chat and onto the stage. Music, food, good vibes, networking, and a chance to say a song before they blew up. Duval. Thursday, October 8th, 5 to 8 p.m. at the Farrah and Farrah Performance Studio. 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

Could do no wrong, baby. That's that Might Just right here on Power 106.1 True Hip Hop Air DD in the morning. And you've been riding out with your girl, She Jerk Elise. And that's right, that's how you had to do it on a Taco Tuesday, Turn Up Tuesday. Man, I got to get up out of here, but it's okay. I'm gonna see you tomorrow on a hump day, and we definitely gonna get over that hump together, Duval. I got you, man. Just keep rocking with me and meet me here at 7 p.m. same time, same place. And again, I love and appreciate y'all for that support. I hope y'all have a blessed night. And like I said, I'm gonna see you tomorrow, baby. Of course, I'm gonna leave you with a vibe. We gonna risk it all. Turn us up.

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All six Duval finest winners on one stage. And everybody's about to put on a show and show out. This ain't just another showcase. This is Duval's next wave. Stepping out of the group chat and onto the stage. Music, food, good vibes, networking, and a chance to say I saw them before they blew up. Duval. Thursday, October 8th, 5 to 8 p.m. at the Farrah and Farrah Performance Studio. And

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Y'all said y'all wanted next, so we found them. 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All six Duval finest winners on one stage, and everybody's about to put on a show and show out. This ain't just another showcase. This is Duval's next wave. Stepping out of the group chat and onto the stage.

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Y'all said y'all wanted next, so we found them. 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All six Duval Finest winners on one stage. And everybody's about to put on a show and show out. This ain't just another showcase. This is Duval's next wave. Stepping out of the group chat and onto the stage. Music, food, good vibes, networking, and a chance to say a song before they blew up.

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y'all wanted next. 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All six Duval finest winners on stage. And everybody's about to put on a show and show out. This ain't just another showcase. This is Duval's next wave. Stepping out of the group chat and onto the stage. Music, food, good vibes, networking, and a chance to say, I saw them before they blew up.

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For contest winners under the age of 18, they must be accompanied by a parent or guardian to claim their prize. Difficulties with phone lines to enter contest or getting to the WJGL HD2

0: YouTube to use their name, photograph, voice, or likeness for advertising and publicity purposes without additional consideration. WJGL HD2 reserves the right to make rule or contest changes without notice at any time. The decision of the WJGL HD2 management and the interpretation of these rules is final. By participating, persons agree to be bound by the decision of the judges and official rules. WJGL HD2, its representatives, agencies, and employees are not responsible for any liabilities arising directly from or indirect from the award and or use of the prize. Additional rules may be added for specific contests at the discretion of the station. A complete copy of these rules can be obtained at power1061.com.
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0: 10, girl, you a 10. 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
1: 10. We really do this music thing heavy.
2: Yeah, all right.
1: So let's slide into this trending song. Her

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He like it when I make it juicy. Yeah, I'm bad, yeah, I do this. Foot on arrow, leave a shoe print. He love me, ain't no need for no groupies. In Miami, I'm strutting my two-piece.

0: so much. I'm like,
1: hey, good morning and welcome to the show. It's Dee Dee in the morning. It is Wednesday.
2: Hey.
1: Yes, it is. It's definitely hump day. Welcome to the show. Trey G, comedian JJ Williamson with me on this Wednesday, September 23rd, 2026.
2: Happy Wednesday.
1: I can't believe we already in September. Yep. And y'all thought I was playing. Y'all thought I was playing with you when I kept telling y'all about how fast the year was going. And I told you, I think this globe that they say we on, disc, whatever you believe it is, is spinning faster and faster.
2: These
1: years are going by way too fast. It's a trip to me.
2: I can't wait for this weather to change.
1: Yes, it is.
2: My God.
1: It's about to. We're in fall now. Yep. International Day of Sign Languages Day.
2: Oh, okay. I know a little sign language.
1: Oh, do you?
2: Yep, I took sign language in high school.
1: Did you really? That's so cool.
2: Yeah, I did.
1: Wow, what made you want to take sign language?
2: I didn't want to do Spanish.
1: Oh, okay. I didn't know if you had a member, family member, or somebody who was deaf. Okay.
2: Spanish was too hard.
1: All right, can you say hello in sign language?
2: Yep.
1: Just a hi? Okay. Give me a how are you. How do you do that? Okay, he don't know. He don't remember nothing.
2: Just did it.
1: I see it. He don't remember nothing.
2: No, I did it.
1: You know what? Trey would be one of the people. You know how you see the sign language at the hip-hop concert?
2: Uh-uh.
1: Oh, that used to always be the best.
2: Yeah, they be so animated.
3: And the fact they be grooving on the side, too, though.
2: They be getting to it, boy.
1: Don't they? Yeah. It is Celebrate Bisexuality Day.
2: Hey, okay.
1: All right.
2: Equal opportunity, be inclusive.
1: Yeah, yeah.
2: Be inclusive.
1: Yeah. Isn't bisexuality fluid? Ain't that the same thing?
2: Yeah, probably so. It may be. I don't really know the semantics and the specifics of it.
1: I would think it's just fluid. You're going back and forth. You're like, eh.
2: Yeah. I will say this, though. Be inclusive.
1: All right. Go with your gut day. Go with your gut. You know your gut instincts? Go with your gut.
2: Yeah, for sure.
1: Mm-hmm. Redhead Appreciation Day.
2: They're black. You know that, right?
1: So the gingers are black?
2: Yeah.
1: I ain't never heard that one.
2: Say genetically. They are.
1: No.
2: That's what they said. They said gingers are black genetically.
1: How two white people have a ginger baby and it's black?
2: Listen,
1: all right,
2: it's genetics.
1: All right,
2: it ain't supposed to make sense.
1: National Great American Pot Pie Day.
2: Hate it.
1: Shouts out to Swanson's Pot Pies.
3: I love me some pot pie.
1: I grew up on a Swanson Pot Pie.
3: Yeah, what?
2: Pot pies.
3: And you get them little edges burnt, then you smush it into it. Oh my God.
2: The chicken inside of pot pie do not taste like chicken. I don't know what it tastes like. I don't like
1: it. Nothing tastes like chicken nowadays, Trey.
3: Yeah, no. Nothing.
1: And even chicken don't taste like chicken. The only thing that tastes like chicken to this day would be what? Rabbit, frog legs. They taste like chicken.
2: Yeah.
1: All right, fine. Let's celebrate birthdays. Here we go. Anthony Mackie is celebrating a birthday.
3: What was that? Not Iron Man. He used to be, what was it? Captain America.
1: Ain't he the one that everybody say he hold his mouth like he holds a secret?
2: Like you about to
3: yell. Yeah, like you about to tell something.
1: But he can't.
2: Yeah,
1: he got a secret.
2: That's him.
1: Actor, what's his name? Shy McBride? How you say his
3: Shy
1: name?
3: Oh, Shy McBride.
1: Is it Shy McBride?
3: Yeah, he played in a lot of
1: I never
3: movies.
1: Knew which one to say. It's the same way I feel about Michael Jai White.
3: Yeah, it's my Jai.
1: So some
3: Jai
1: people say,
3: Shy.
1: I've heard other people say it's Michael Jai White. And I'm going, I could have swore he was Michael Jai White. So when he came into the studio a couple weeks ago, I was like, Michael Jai? I'm confused. You tell me.
3: Runner.
1: Because it's the same way they say about, what's the lady's name? Charlize Theron. And some people say it's Theron.
3: Oh, really?
1: Yeah. Some people say Charlize Theron, or is it Theron? I don't know.
2: Tomato.
1: I don't know. Yeah. Actress Lisa Rae McCoy is celebrating a birthday.
3: Lisa Rae.
2: Okay, right on.
1: And then the football player Chris Johnson is celebrating a birthday as well.
3: Chris Johnson. Prayer to him right now.
1: For sure. All right. Why? What's wrong?
3: He's battling, what is it? ALS.
1: Oh, that is the one. I think I've seen him.
3: That's the one that's been doing the challenge and everything, man. He was a great running back, man.
1: Yeah.
3: He was so sad, man.
1: Yeah, I've been seeing that about him and the wife and the family. So, definitely prayers for football player Chris Johnson. Hey, we kicked the show off with early morning memes. Mine just says this. They should have never given me an office job. I already started two rumors. You in the office, always a rumor. Office rumor.
2: Yeah, big facts. And you the perfect person to start the rumors. Mm-hmm. I got one. Mine says, I'm not mean. My tolerance just low for BS.
1: Okay.
2: Yeah, that's a real one.
1: All right, that is. JJ?
3: Here we go. If I F with you, I'm effing with everything that's attached to you. Your kids, your hustle, your goals. I do mean everything.
2: Great. Come on, real friends. Yeah,
3: for real friends.
1: Thank you. I like
3: mess with you.
1: All right. That's how we kick the show off. Early morning memes coming up this morning. After a man DMs his wife's best friend in an attempt to tell her about the surprise party for the wifey, she ends up ruining it. Mm. Find out how. Plus, more gossip and rumors to catch up with our hot topics. And we're going to drop some money for you in your pockets with that $1,000 minute game.
2: Uh-oh.
1: And we'll also have information on how you can join us on the One Voyage Cruise.
3: One Voyage.
1: Yep. This thing is huge, everybody. You already know who's going to be on it, from Rick Ross, Keith Sweat, T.I. Okay. Anthony Anderson, Wycliffe Jean, Mekhi Phifer,
2: Cedric the Entertainer.
1: Yep.
2: They all pretty fresh.
1: Latoya Luckett, Karen White, boy. Eric Benet.
3: Mekhi Phifer.
1: Mm-hmm.
2: Me and you, your mama and your cousin too.
1: All right. 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Here we go, everybody. Get ready for a great day. It's DeeDee in the morning.
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3: Do this soft.

0: It's Dee Dee in the morning, and there is comedian J.J. Williamson with that bell. Hit that bell. Hit that bell, J.J.
1: I know that's right. Come on.
0: J.J. got to have that bell right there. Trey G says he needs to talk to us, J.J., so pay attention. Let's pay attention.
2: Yes, indeed. J.J., you know as well as I do, even though I know you rock a baldy, I know you know what the conversations at the barbershop.
0: He rock a baldy.
3: Yeah. A baldy.
2: Got a baldy. You know what I'm saying? The ladies love a baldy, though.
3: Yeah, they do.
2: Come on now.
3: And they only let that thing be good and shaved. get rubbed, though.
2: Yes, sir.
3: Bye-bye.
0: I like when the hair comes out just a little bit. I do that to my husband.
3: You know what?
0: I do.
3: The killer be doing that stuff,
0: when,
3: man.
0: When the hair,
3: when we got a little gristle.
0: A little gristle.
3: Little
0: yeah,
3: gristle.
0: A little
2: 5 o'clock
0: shadow on your head.
3: A little gristle.
2: If you don't stop playing with that, not a little gristle. Well, you know like I do, man, the barbershop, it can be a place of vast conversation.
3: Yes.
2: You can talk about some of anything.
3: Anything in the barbershop.
2: From entertainment to court cases.
3: To women. To women. Marriage. Dating. Side chick. Hey, all of them.
2: I'm going to tell you, they need to put a camera in the barbershop and start a reality show for all barbershops around the country.
0: Hold on a second. I thought that's what LeBron James does.
2: Yeah, but he is a little bit more tailored.
3: Y'all want it raw.
2: Yes.
3: You want it raw.
0: Raw.
3: While we in there talking, we want somebody come in there and sell plates.
2: Yes. Watermelon.
3: Yeah,
2: you get some of everything. Jello shots.
0: Okay. Trey, get to it.
2: My bad. We was having a conversation at the barbershop, and we were talking about struggle meals.
0: Mm-hmm.
2: Now, it was more so them, and I was listening, but they put me onto a struggle meal that I've never heard of. One dude said he made the first pizza ever invented. I want you to hear how he actually made it.
0: Okay.
2: Check this out.
4: Nip, walk me through that pizza. One more time, you said.
5: He said he made the first pizza.
4: You said it was a bread.
5: White Mrs. Bird's bread.

0: He discovered the first pizza he made.
1: Goddamn yes. These ketchup. Huh? Ketchup, spread it.
2: Yeah.
1: Grate that government cheese on top of it, and you slice them weenies at a
2: so point. Some chopped up weenies. And some,
1: No. Slice them
0: sideways so they be long and they flat.
1: Hey, you gotta slice them on the curve.
2: Do your pepperonis?
0: No.
1: Them are regular
0: weenies. Hey,
1: pepperonis.
2: They look, serve what they serve.
0: Look, then he put it in the oven like a pizza.
1: Amen.
0: I can't. Brother Calhoun said, "Melt that government cheese, the best." Guess what? We got a block in the refrigerator back there, I think.
2: Oh, no, man.
0: You talking about the best nacho?
3: You got a refrigerator back there?
0: Yeah.
4: Okay, stop the show. Stop the show. Hold on. I'm not doing this today. Okay, this ain't a struggle meal.
2: Yeah, what is
4: that? Was a prison meal.
0: That's a prison meal.
4: He has been locked up
5: several times.
4: Thank you.
5: On several occasions for a very long time.
4: Hey, listen, and if he garnished it with some pig skins on the side, like, come on, that's
5: a prison meal.
4: That's a prison meal. Yeah. That is not struggle,
2: yeah.
4: Trey.
2: Hey, I don't know, but I gotta walk you through it a little bit. He said white bread. Mm-hmm. Yeah, get you some white bread.
4: I heard him. Ketchup.
6: Yeah, get your little ketchup.
2: Shut up, JJ. Get your little ketchup. Government cheese, I think, is what really sets this meal off.
5: Prison.
4: Yeah. You know what? That sounds like Cheese Whiz, that little can you could get at the commissary. Yeah. That's Cheese Whiz.
2: Shut up. Slice weenies, yep. And you got to slice them on the curb.
6: Yeah.
2: Then you put them in the oven, and you can also make nachos with the government cheese as well.
4: Now, hold on a second. I'm going to be honest with you. I was raised on government cheese.
2: Yeah, of course. Yeah, I used to get that weak cheese back in the day.
4: Mm-hmm. I have mucus problems to this day, but nonetheless, I was raised on that government cheese.
2: Got a little tick.
5: You can put that government cheese in the microwave, put it on 9 minutes. It's still hard.
2: Yeah. It ain't melted.
5: It ain't melted worth a day.
4: Hey, Velveeta ain't got nothing. That block of Velveeta ain't got nothing on government cheese.
2: God. Man. Yeah. I ain't gonna lie to you. The conversations that they was having, they talked about watermelon rind preserves. They talked about mashed potato pancakes. Mashed potato pancakes.
4: No, that is something. It's a German pancake.
2: I've never heard of that before. And they talked about bean sandwiches. They say you can get a bean sandwich, barbecue sandwich, barbecue sauce sandwich. I mean.
4: No, I've had that too.
2: Barbecue sauce sandwich?
4: Well, yeah, that's my mama. We ain't had no meat.
2: You in them trenches.
4: Now, I told y'all now. I was the youngest of five.
2: You was in them trenches, boy.
4: Before Bill Bennett came over and saved us.
2: Yeah.
4: Before my mama married Bill Bennett now.
2: Oh, damn.
4: We had a rough 3-4 lean years.
5: Yeah.
2: Lean.
5: Trey, it was about 6 G's in that struggle.
2: Shut up.
5: That's a struggle.
2: You hear me?
5: Boy. God damn, Pat.
4: How many G's in that struggle?
5: It was 6. Struggle.
2: They drowning in the struggle. Oh my God.
5: No wonder y'all didn't never have company.
2: Shut up.
5: Nobody want to come over there and tell somebody I'm finna go over here and eat. No, you ain't.
2: Oh,
5: they don't even know if they gonna eat.
4: My mother wouldn't let nobody come to our house to eat either.
2: No, for real. No. Shout out to the fellas at the barbershop,
4: man. Yeah, they did that.
2: I got some more conversations I gotta get into.
5: Wait till he get locked up again.
2: Shut up.
5: He gonna come back with some amazing. Yeah, boy, he gonna come back with something else. Boy, wait till you how I put these Snicker Bites on these Doritos. Put some whipped cream on that.
4: Trey don't realize that his barber never went to school. He learned it in prison. How to cut hair.
2: Yeah, yeah.
4: Trey don't know it yet.
2: Yeah.
5: And you wonder why he ain't got clippers.
4: All right. Thank you, Trey, for that. We appreciate it. It's Dee Dee in the morning.
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0: All right, let me just say we're going to get into it. We're going to get into the hot topics here, right?
1: Yep.
0: And the reason why we got to do that is, did you hear Money Long? I can't with Money Long.
1: Yeah.
0: Trey.
1: I've heard that a lot on social media lately.
0: Everybody's talking. Now she's talking about the VIP section.
1: Yeah.
0: First she was talking about restaurants. Now she's talking about VIP.
1: All right.
0: Girl, stay home. I got to tell you what she said. Here we go.
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0: Before we talk about Money Long, can we talk about the family that was on vacation in Turks and Caicos? Remember they got an Airbnb?
1: Okay.
0: And they said while they were there, they got robbed at the Airbnb, which was scary. And we were all talking about this last week. Well, now they're speaking out. Take a listen.
4: It's a trip Andrea Williams was looking forward to.
5: You go to celebrate a birthday and then it turns into a nightmare.
4: She and other family members and friends booked a luxury Airbnb right on the water called Aqua Blue Beach Villas. Everything was going fine until the night before Labor Day as they sat on the back porch.
5: A group of men just walked up and they had machetes, they had guns, and they was like, they had sticks. They was like, don't move.
4: According to the Atlanta residents, seven masked men were part of a home invasion that they say looked like something out of a movie. The suspects took their money, passports, jewelry, phones, and purses. The Atlanta residents say they didn't think they would leave the island alive.
5: And I'm just like, please don't do this. And they just like, shut up before I kill you.
4: Latoya Zachary was in a locked room when the invasion happened. She messaged the Airbnb host to call police. Officers responded, but by that point, the suspects were gone.
0: So, it sounds like they knew that it's always an Airbnb home.
1: Yeah.
0: So when you know, you get what I'm saying? That's the only thing about Airbnb sometimes now. They're targeted as you know that that's an Airbnb home, which means it's going to be transient, so I guess, you know what I mean? Like you're going to have different people in and out.
1: Yeah.
0: And stuff like that. So you kind of know, which is scary and sad now.
1: It's so, it's not funny, like ha-ha, but it's so wild too, because a friend of mine is actually going to Turks and Caicos this week.
0: And they're doing an Airbnb?
1: Airbnb.
0: No.
1: Yeah. Turks and Caicos,
0: I'm
1: Airbnb.
0: Scared.
1: And I was like, hey, just be mindful, keep your heads up, and don't, when you go out to these places like the club and these restaurants, make sure ain't nobody following you back to the crib too, because you just never know.
0: Yeah,
1: literally, just overseas, you never know.
0: True. Did y'all see this with Money Long? What is she saying now?
1: She is talking about Atlanta restaurant culture, not really club culture, but Atlanta restaurant culture. She pretty much is saying when she goes out to a restaurant or a club, I guess for that matter, when she gets a section, she normally is by herself. She said, "I ain't no damn girl.
6: Not a girl's girl." I don't have no section. I'm sitting by myself. I'm that type of girl. I get a whole section to be by myself. I don't like to be touched. I don't like them big old crowds of people. I like to be by myself.

0: in my section. I'll be like, oh, I'm just resting my fees. I'll be like, oh, you're just not. You're not. I pay for this section. You're not. So pass the rest to
1: you. Okay, you know what? She needs to, her and Brian McKnight need to do a duet together at this point.
2: Why Brian McKnight?
1: Because it just feels like the two of them are just saying things sometimes, and there's something happening in their career, and they feel toxic, and they feel they don't want nobody. There's a negativity there. There's something what's going on?
2: Somebody, I saw in a comment section, somebody said, Money Law, it's just her energy. It's so draining to me.
1: Yeah.
2: Her energy is so draining, Lil.
1: What? It's like, are you happy? You're not happy.
2: And I don't see how you can't be. You have the world. You have a beautiful child. You are single. You know what I'm saying? You got all this money. You have all these things, all these accolades. You should be a little bit more nice, a little kinder.
1: And happier. Like,
2: a little kinder.
1: And you made it.
2: Yeah. You got your health.
1: Right.
2: My God, bro. Something to be thankful for.
1: Right. Let's move on. Chris Brown, let's talk about this.
2: Oh, yep. So, you know, Chris Brown and Usher on the R&B tour, City to City, worldwide. They were actually going viral yesterday because there was a girl who was about to get pulled on stage, but she fought the urge because of her relationship.
3: Put a finger down if you was at the Chris Brown concert and one of his security guards asked you to come on stage with him and you get scared. So you asked your mom. You tell your mom, and your mom literally started freaking out, like, yes, go. But you're in a relationship, so you just tell the man, like, I don't know. And he say, okay, well, if you don't know, then I'm just, you know, we just can't, we're not going to be able to put you on stage because you're not sure.
2: The mama said, well, I'm sure for you. Going up there.
1: Dang it.
2: Damn that relationship and that man.
1: Yeah, you ain't lying. Again, if I'm that man and I see that mama and I come to the house, I'm going to have a problem with her.
2: Oh, yeah, for sure. I'm side-eyeing
4: I ain't saying hey mama to her
2: at all.
4: At all.
2: Hey, Cher.
4: First name. Hey, Cher.
2: Hey, Felicia.
1: Bye, Felicia.
2: Yeah, bye, all Felicia.
1: Right. Hey, listen. Coming up, we're going to play our $1,000 minute game next. It's Dee Dee in the morning.

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2: This for all my trap. Wow. Call that.

0: It is Didi in the morning, and it is Wednesday, hump day. I'm looking for one person. You already know, JJ, I see you.
1: You see me?
0: And I've seen your special Overlooked, which I want everybody else to go see.
1: Yes.
0: Log on to YouTube. Mm-hmm.
1: The real JJ from the SIP, two P's. Overlooked.
0: And make sure y'all do that. But Trey G, I need you. Tell me what's trending.
2: Hey, and while you're watching Overlooked, you might be able to enjoy a nice free quesadilla.
3: Yeah.
2: They say September 24th and 25th, Chipotle, they are honoring customers by giving free quesadillas in honor of National Quesadilla Day.
1: Mm. Okay.
2: Yeah. So all you have to do is order through the app. Now, you do have to place at least a $20 order on the app. Yeah. On the app. But once you
3: Let me
2: delete
3: this app, then.
2: Shut up.
3: I just downloaded it, too.
2: Once you place the $20 order, you do get a free quesadilla for National Quesadilla Day, 24th and the 25th. 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
0: Okay, I like it. All
2: right. Big Mac news.
0: Hey, listen, coming up this morning, we got some money for you. We got a dope discussion. But up next, we got the five things you need to know to start your day, all right? It's Didi in the morning.

0: 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The vibes are always real with Didi in the morning. Hey, good morning, everybody. Well, good morning. It's Didi in the morning, and welcome to the show.
1: Hey, hey, hey, hey.
0: What is today? It is Wednesday. It is hump day.
2: Wadeen's.
0: Yes, it is. Good morning to Trey G.
2: Hey, happy Wednesday.
0: Good morning to comedian JJ Williams.
1: Good morning, good morning, good morning, good people.
0: All right, let's get right to the five things you need to know start
3: five,
0: today.
4: The five things you need to know right now on Didi in the morning.
0: First thing you need to know, y'all saw this about California declaring an emergency as El Nino is threatening the whole area. Take a listen.
5: A state of emergency is now in effect in California as it prepares for what's expected to be the strongest El Nino on record. Recent storms have damaged coastal homes there. The emergency declaration provides support for communities ahead of winter storms. Right now, we are watching Hurricane Polo, a Category 4 storm off Mexico's Pacific coast.
0: Mm. El Nino is coming, y'all. So for real, they say this is getting ready to be pretty bad, but they're declaring an emergency ahead of it.
2: Hurricane Polo? That's the name of it?
0: I guess so.
2: I ain't never heard that one.
0: Hurricane Polo to Dawn.
2: Yeah, I guess so. They got Hurricane Ralph Lauren coming next.
0: Damn.
1: Ralph Lauren? No,
2: yeah.
1: Man, it's gonna be a fresh-ass little hurricane.
0: It'll probably smell good.
1: It'll smell good. Mm-hmm. Well, ladies and gentlemen, let's talk about the WNBA, man. You know, they're coming down to the final leg, man, getting ready for this old playoff. Man, let me give a shout-out to the WNBA rookie. Her name is Olivia Miles.
0: Oh, they've been talking about
1: man,
0: her.
1: Man, she has been balling. Okay. When I tell you.
0: Okay, JJ, I heard she shattered 3 of Caitlin Clark's records or something like this.
1: Yep,
0: how come nobody's talking about her, but they talk so much about Caitlin Clark?
1: About Caitlin Clark, man. And you know what? Minnesota got the best record in the league.
0: Mm.
1: They got the best record in the league, man. This girl right here, man, she's also nominated for MVP of the league. Not just rookie, but MVP. She is doing it like that, man. So shout out to her, man. She breaks her Caitlin's record the other night, man, with the points.
0: Uh-huh.
1: Well, shout out to her, man. She's really doing a good job, man. For those of you that don't know, she played for the Minnesota Lynx. Man, she's the point guard. She's the one that played, wears the goggles, got the little afro, looking like Kaepernick in the head.
0: Yeah.
1: Man, I mean, and be balling.
0: Damn, I ain't never heard nobody describe her like, she's looking like Kaepernick in the head.
1: Yeah, man. So shout out to Olivia Miles.
2: I ain't never heard that one either.
0: Right.
2: Can we talk about rapper Fabio Foreign right now? He is actually doing something that I think a lot of baby fathers should probably do to their baby mama.
1: Okay.
2: He is apologizing for all the hurt and pain that he has caused his baby mamas after finding God.
6: I just want to send this message out, and I pray that this reaches whoever it needs to reach in whatever time it needs to reach them. I wanna formally and publicly apologize to the mothers of my children and my children. Y'all see my whole life publicly doing. I'm not here to correct no narratives. I'm not here to blame game. This is me. I'm taking full accountability and full responsibility ever since I've been working with God and Christ. It's been on my heart. And I just want to apologize for whatever pain I might cause. Whatever pain it is. You know what I'm saying? Knowingly and unknowingly pain. And I'm praying that, you know, one day we can come to some type of agreement. One day I'm praying for y'all. I'm praying for y'all hearts.
2: All right, Bobby. I didn't realize it was quite that dramatic.
0: We got music behind him and everything.
1: Yeah.
2: You must have done something really bad, bro.
0: Awful.
2: Boy.
1: I thought he finna do an episode of the Twilight Zone.
2: And literally, he is one of the hardest, like, New York rappers out. You know what I'm saying? Like, he is literally the drill rapper in New York on the scene.
1: Right.
2: But he has found God now, so he's turned his life over to Christ. So, shouts out to Fabio Foreign.
0: He's not the one, though, that prays for everybody when he walks in, is he? Have y'all seen that there? Who's the rapper that comes in and prays for everybody? Y'all ain't seen him?
2: I have not seen
0: him. Oh, my God. I can't think of whose name it is, but y'all are really serious.
2: It's not him.
0: He walks into the room and everybody's tripping on the fact that there's the rapper who walks in and he'll pray with you.
2: Come
0: like
2: on.
0: If he came in here to do an interview, he'd pray with us first.
2: I ain't mad at it, though.
0: I'm not either.
2: I'm not mad at it, but that's not Fabio. I don't think it's Fabio.
0: Okay,
2: we got to do some research on
0: that
2: one.
0: Okay, fine.
2: I want to know who that is.
0: Yeah, I do too.
2: Yeah.
0: All right. Hey, listen, those right there are your five. We need somebody to play our $1,000 minute game. We got cash this morning.
1: Yep.
0: Answer 10 questions correctly and win some money, okay?
1: Hmm.
0: I know you'd like to win this money, $1,000. And then you can go with us on the One Voyage Cruise, right?
2: Come on, One Voyage.
0: Oh, go to onevoyagecruise.com. 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
0: It's DEDE in the morning.
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0: All right, good morning to everybody crossing the Dames Point Bridge. Drive safe and have a solid day, all right? It's Dee Dee in the morning. Hey, good morning. It's Dee Dee in the morning. We're about to play our $1,000 minute game. But before we get to it, guys, I thought this was kind of interesting, okay? According to what I'm hearing, they said that almost 60% of you guys consider a woman your girlfriend after this. When do y'all consider a woman your girlfriend?
1: First kiss?
0: First kiss you do, JJ?
1: Yeah.
0: I knew you fell in love early and soon.
1: Yeah.
0: He said the first kiss and he's in. You my girlfriend.
1: I'll tell you. All right, as soon as we get through kissing, I'll be like, oh, by the way, this is my mother. Shut up.
0: Damn. JJ, you like women. You know, we meet a guy, we already have it where we going to be married. We going to have kids.
1: For real, we already talking.
0: Right?
1: Yeah.
0: JJ said first kiss is over. What about you, Trey? When you know a girl, your girlfriend?
2: After she make that first plate.
0: Oh, really? That's when you know exclusively now?
2: If she making me a plate and I ain't got to ask or solicit for it, that's bae.
1: And if she bring the plate to you,
2: I ain't gonna lie, she bring it to me. That's an old lady.
1: Yeah, that's my old lady.
2: That's my old lady right there, baby.
0: Y'all want to hear something really crazy too? My husband don't ever. I'll go. You want me to bring you a plate? He'll say no.
2: Yeah. You don't have good plate making skills.
0: Even when we be out somewhere.
2: Yeah.
0: And I'll be like, you want me to make you? Mm-mm. He don't ever ask me to make a plate.
2: You know what? I don't necessarily ask because I feel like I'm trying to like control you a little bit. Mm-hmm. So I don't ask. Hey, can you make me a plate? But if you do it just without me soliciting, man, come on.
0: My friend was visiting this summer and she went over there to try to hand my husband a plate. I said,
2: I know you weren't going for that.
0: Sure did.
2: Yeah, I know you weren't going for that.
0: That ain't it though. I love the plate though. But no, according to what they're saying now, according to this, 60% of guys consider a woman their girlfriend only after having an exclusivity talk.
2: Yes. We have to get an understanding. Like, and we have to get like a clear and outright understanding.
0: Oh, really? So you say this, you my girl. Like, how do you ask her? You say, will you go with me? Like
2: back in the day. Will you go with me?
0: Remember that? Will you go?
2: Circle yes or no.
0: Yeah.
2: Or maybe.
0: You be my girlfriend.
1: Yeah, I just asked, hey, are we booed up yet?
0: Oh, that's what it is. We booed up?
1: We booed up.
0: Okay, got it.
1: We booed up.
0: All right, let's get into the game.
3: It's time to boss up with a bang. You got the answers. We got that bread. $1,000 all for you with the $1,000 mini game. Exclusively on Dee Dee in the Morning.
0: Hey, is this Antoine?
4: Yes, it is.
0: Hey, Antoine, how you doing?
2: Antoine.
4: Good morning. What's up, y'all?
0: Good morning. What's
2: poppin'?
0: Antoine, do you have a girlfriend?
4: Yes, I have a fiance.
0: Oh, a fiance. Ooh.
2: He said you better get it right when you speak on
0: bae. How long y'all been engaged?
4: I don't want to say that.
2: Uh-oh.
1: Oh, Lord.
0: Uh-oh. He got a girlfriend. Yeah.
2: Antoine, give us like a roundabout number.
4: About six.
2: Okay, I mean, hey, man.
0: I mean, hold on a second.
2: Sometimes you got to make sure.
0: You saying months?
2: No.
1: Years.
2: Sometimes you got to make sure.
1: Yeah.
0: All right.
2: Why? Okay.

0: Can I ask you this? Because you don't know, Didi. You judging and all like that.
1: I ain't judging nothing.
0: Antoine, why has it been so long? What is the holdup on, you know, going ahead walking down that aisle? It got to be a good reason.
2: I'm kind of like, I'm a person. I don't like the government in our business type of person.
3: That's what I'm talking
0: about. That's a great reason. That's
1: Let's
0: a
1: go.
0: Damn
1: Spin
0: great reason. That's a great
1: reason. Spin the wheel.
3: I'm with Antoine on that.
0: I'm on Antoine.
2: Hey, wait, wait, wait,
3: wait,
2: dog.
1: Hold on.
4: No bonus.
1: No bonus. Let's go. We ain't got time. No bonus. Let's go.
0: Oh, God. Okay, Antoine. I'm going to read you 10 questions. You can explain yourself afterwards. If you don't know the answer, just say pass, okay?
2: Okay.
0: I got you. I got you. We're going to make this work. Okay, first question. Let's get some money. What is the worst water brand in your opinion?
2: Ice Mountain.
0: What is the best water brand to drink in your opinion?
2: Dasani.
0: Finish this lyric. Don't want to play no games. I want you exclusive.
2: Tag.
0: What TV show starred the characters Curtis, Ella, Calvin, and CJ?
2: House of Pain. Yeah.
0: If someone's birthday is May 27th, what is their zodiac sign?
2: Gemini.
0: Yeah. Yep. How old is actor Lance Gross?
2: 35, 36, 37, 38, 39, 40, 41, 42, 43.
0: Keep going.
2: 45, 46,
0: 47,
2: 48.
0: How many quarts are in one gallon?
2: Four.
0: Yeah. Who on the morning show loves singer Tim's? DD or Trey G?
2: Trey G.
0: Yeah. What movie is this famous line from? I want a woman who's going to arouse my intellect as well as my loins.
1: All right. Okay.
0: That's all
1: so
0: right.
1: So it looks like you got 7 out of 8.
0: Mm-hmm.
1: You got to 8. You got 7 of them. All right.
0: Not bad.
1: You only missed one, though, Antoine. The one you missed was this. Finish this lyric. Don't want to play no games. I want you exclusive. Huh?
0: Baby, we should just do this. It was day 26.
3: Okay, then.
2: I'm lost.
1: Me too. Hey.
0: It was their biggest song.
1: Hold on a second. Our millennial, Trey G, did these.
0: Yeah.
1: And I'm with you. Day 26 wasn't big enough to play.
0: Oh, you tripping.
1: They wasn't big enough to play.
0: You tripping.
2: So give me another question on the music, then.
1: I ain't
2: going
1: to be able to.
2: Listen. When you asked about May 27th, that's my fiance's birthday.
0: I know that's right. Sweet. You better get them brownie points.
1: That's sweet. Yes, well, listen, you got 7 out of 10. You're going to get $10 every correct answer. We added up to $70, and you got no bonus,
3: $70.
0: $70, right. And we thankful
3: all
0: for it.
3: All right, Twan.
1: Do me a favor and tell everybody the show that gave you a shot at $1,000.
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6: Good morning, Didi. 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A few thunderstorms today with a high of 89. 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
1: She make me feel so good. 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You understand? She make the people say yeah.

0: 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Good morning. It's Didi in the morning. To everybody from the west side to downtown, let's make it a really dope day.
1: Here's another Mad Minute prank call.
2: Hello.
1: On Didi in the morning.
0: All right, Paula, I said you were going to make somebody mad. Who is it?
3: It's my aunt.
0: What you going to tell your auntie?
3: It's a lady at the church that she don't particularly care for.
0: Mm-hmm.
3: And I'm going to say that she says she's been wearing tight pants and out of line with the men at the church.
0: Come on, girl. Yeah, let's do this one.
3: Okay.
4: Hello.
3: Hey, I started to call you last night. The miracle, grandpa called. He wanted to congratulate her on her baptism.
4: Mm-hmm.
3: He said Brenda had a lot of stuff she wanted to say about you. Say you'd be around the church wearing tight pants. You'd be all in the men's face. You got out of line with her husband.
4: Brenda? Girl, Brenda gonna make me cuss her out.
3: Yeah. You say they done went to pass before on you. He must ain't saying nothing. You still be out of line.
4: Girl, they ain't never went to pass on me. I ain't never seen her husband. I just now found out who her husband was.
3: Yeah.
4: Why Brenda lying?
3: Yeah, she said a couple of other ladies at the church and said it too.
4: Brenda's a lie. I'm going to get that out. Trust me. Watch and see. When I get through with her, she ain't going to open her mouth no more.
3: She said it ain't just her husband. She said it's a few of the men in the church. Girl, that bitch is lying. I just found out that was her husband. She lying. I'm gonna tell that whole girl y'all heard what you told your brother. You lying bitch. You better tell past this. Tell past that I'll punch you in your motherfucking face for lying on me. I don't give a damn about none of y'all husband. Ain't none of them up there got nothing.
0: That's not godlike.
5: Wow, what if you lose your position in the church, though?
4: I ain't never lost no position in no church.
6: Girl, what you gonna tell God when you get to heaven?
4: I'm gonna tell him, forgive me, but I'm gonna punch her in her face. Now. That's what I'm gonna tell her.
0: No, but you been wearing them tight pants, showing stuff
4: I
0: up?
4: Wear what I want to wear. Don't no motherfucker dictate what I wear. I buy my own clothes.
0: Mm.
4: I'm who I am. Because I say what I want to say, and I don't give a damn who don't like it, okay?
0: But you in the pastor's face with them tight pants on?
4: Yeah, my pants are not that tight.
0: You showing that booty off, ain't you?
4: Whatever, I got it.
0: Gwen, I got to let you in on something. You on the Mad Minute, girl?
7: Yeah!
0: It's a joke.
4: Yeah, I don't play with them people because I mind my own business.
0: Well, I got to tell you, Paula set you up, and none of this was said.
3: Yes.
4: Yeah, because you're going to get Brenda punched right in the face. I might not even get in the church good.
0: Okay, right. No, well, I understand, right. But what you going to say when you get to heaven? What you going to say to God?
4: What I tell you, I'm going to say, God, I'm sorry, but I punched her in the face.
0: Y'all give it up for Paula and Gwen.
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0: 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What's going on in Jacksonville?
8: Good morning, Didi. This is Sean Knights with your Duval download. Jacksonville artist Jadarius Willer, known as Lil Papa, is being remembered through a new organization founded by his mother, Ori Lynn Hickson. Following her son's death earlier this year, Hickson created More to Life, inspired by a vision Lil Papa shared before his passing. The organization will focus on mental health, opportunity, and creative expression, turning his legacy into positive impact for the Jacksonville community that helped shape him. Also, Jacksonville has another reason to celebrate. Samuel Isaac Nelson III, a graduate of Douglas Anderson School of the Arts, was named a 2025 U.S. Presidential Scholar, one of the nation's top honors for high school seniors. Nelson was one of only 161 students nationwide and just 20 in the arts to receive the recognition. A standout musical theater student and award-winning performer, his journey was also supported by Jacksonville's Developing Arts Foundation. A few thunderstorms today with a high of 89. My name is Sean Knight, and this was your Duval download on Power 106.1 True Hip Hop.
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0: 10, girl, you a 10. Girl, you a 10, girl, you a 10, girl, you a 10. Girl, you a 10, girl, you a 10, girl, you a 10. Girl, you a 10, girl, you a 10, girl, you a
1: 10. Hey, good morning, Duval. I see you crossing over the Matthews Bridge right now. Hey, what's up? All right. Hey, good morning. It's Didi in the morning on this Wednesday hump day. It is, what is today, y'all? September 23rd.
2: It is.
1: Yes, it is. And it is time for us to get right to the hot topics because did you hear what happened to the FBI? This administration can't get not one thing right. I don't think they can get nothing right. I really can't. We got to tell you what happened. Here we go.
3: If you're talking about it, Didi's talking about it. Hot Topics on Didi in the Morning.
1: All right. Well, listen, here's the deal, you guys. This hour of the show being brought to you by Downey Unstoppables. You bring the passion. Unstoppables brings the freshness. Mm. In the stands or on the court, get 24-hour nonstop freshness. 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Try Unstoppables laundry scent boosters for as low as $5. So the FBI now, they're trying to figure out who hacked them.
2: My goodness.
1: They got hacked and all their information was stolen, even your FBI director, Kash Patel.
4: So sources say the FBI is investigating a possible breach of its primary job application site, FBIjobs.gov. And the number of people affected could be in the thousands. That website is where everyone who wants to be an agent has applied since 2017. As of last night, the site was down. The notorious hacking group called Shiny Hunters claims it stole data on almost all FBI agents and everyone who ever applied. It calls the hack payback for an FBI warning in May that exposed the group's methods. As proof, the hackers posted what they claim is a sample of about 5,000 agents' names, home addresses, social security numbers, and in some cases, names of their family members. Reuters reports it matched details for at least 10 people, including FBI Director Kash Patel. And the FBI says it's investigating the hackers' claims. A former bureau official told Reuters a data leak back in 2016 is still being used to harass FBI agents. In her words, once that information is stolen, it's used forever.
5: That's a lot of personal information.
2: Ain't it? Yeah, it is.
5: She said some of their social security numbers.
1: And their family members' names.
5: Yeah, and addresses. So you mean to tell me why y'all was making Shaquille O'Neal an honorary FBI agent?
1: Right,
5: y'all over here holding ceremonies and stuff like that when your firewall need to be updated.
1: Thank you. That part, right?
2: Whoever hacked it, man, I know they're going to give out badges for no reason.
1: Right.
2: I might be one by the night.
5: Nah, facts. J.J. Williamson, Quantico.
1: Yeah. Simone Biles, I guess they were saying somebody broke into her house, and don't tell me they stole the Porsche. Hey, how you do that?
5: Not only did they say it, she was the one that came out and said it. She said her life is such a movie, she need a reality show following her 24/7.
6: I feel like I need a new car because during our last few months in Chicago, three men in masks came to our house and stole my Porsche, stole the GTS. But that's another story. If you guys want to know, I'll do a story time on that. I feel like I need a reality TV show. The things that happen to me are absolutely insanity. And so it would be really easy for producers to just film regularly. Oh. That is one of the reasons why we also got our Doberman.
1: You know what?
5: Not a Doberman.
1: Sounds to me like she's also auditioning.
5: What you mean?
1: Oh, she's saying, I need a reality show. I need a reality show. I need a reality show.
5: Yeah.
1: She's interested in one.
5: Or she might be about to get into streaming.
1: Maybe.
5: You know, that's the new reality show at this point. Exactly. It feels like following you around.
1: Finally, we got a shout out to Chicago and Kanye West.
5: Come on now. And Miss Dr. Donda West as well. She was honored with a street name and her baby boy was in the building.
7: Kanye West's mom cementing her spot in Chicago history today. It's an honorary street naming ceremony to honor and recognize Professor Donda West. Chicago State University taught there for more than two decades. And there is the sign right there that's being unveiled.
8: Yeah, happy occasion. Kanye there behind the sign, clapping for his mom, who, as we all know, was a formative person in his life, raising him. He named an album after her.
7: Yeah.
8: And so I'm curious as to whether or not we'll hear him speak now.
1: That's that his mama believed in him, though, too.
2: She did.
1: Didn't she?
2: She did.
5: Yeah.
2: Took him everywhere.
1: Right.
5: And he had a little Kanye West moment during the ceremony, during the unveiling. The guy was basically saying, it's my honor to go ahead and introduce you to the street. Kanye leaned in his ear and said, no, it's her son's honor.
1: I knew it. I didn't say he had to say it's my honor.
2: He's like, hey, can you take your hand off this string?
5: Right.
2: Because I'm pulling this by myself.
1: All right, y'all. Those are your hot topics. Coming up next hour, J.J. Williamson has a few ideas of how black people would use AI robots. It's on the way to Didi in the Morning.
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1: Power 106.1. Good morning, Duval. I see you crossing over Dane's Point Bridge right now. I sure hope you have a wonderful day, all right? It's Dee Dee in the morning. Good morning, it's Dee Dee in the morning. I got Trey G and comedian J.J. Williamson with me. Guys, know we love when our sports director, Ron Murray Jr. comes in. You didn't brought somebody in.
2: Man, what you talking about, man?
3: Absolutely, the Dallas Mavericks. So it was only right that we bring in the landlord, number 21, center Daniel Gafford. Clap it up for him.
2: Stop playing, baby. Stop playing.
1: Good morning.
2: Good
1: morning. All right. So hold on. Daniel, how tall are you? Because this is hilarious. JJ stood up on a chair to greet you.
2: And barely was up there.
1: Right. Now, how tall are you?
4: I'm a good 16 on a good day.
1: Okay. You know? You're a good 16. Okay. Jeez. Now, here's my question. I always ask this. How tall is your dad?
4: 6'8", 6'9", I want to say.
1: And how tall is your mom?
4: Maybe like 6'7".
1: No!
5: Yeah. Oh, wow.
1: Wait,
5: so
1: wait, wait, wait, wait,
5: a tall family.
4: I might be over-exaggerating, though. It's been a minute since we've measured her, so.
1: Okay, wait. So your mom is tall, too, and dad. Okay, now, how many brothers and sisters do you have?
4: I have two brothers, two sisters.
1: How tall are they?
4: My oldest brother, he's around 6'8". My sister, she was the shortest one. She's around maybe like, I can't remember her height. Yeah.
5: She tall too though?
4: Yeah. She decent. You know, she lanky.
1: Uh-huh.
5: Lanky. Lanky. All
1: right.
5: She gonna text you after this interview like, I heard what you said.
1: Yeah.
5: I heard what you said.
4: My youngest brother, he around to like my shoulder right now. So, he a decent height, you know.
5: Do they hoop as well?
4: They did, yep, for the most part. But right now, you know, they just living life at this point.
5: I feel it.
1: Mm-hmm. Damn, I mean, y'all all got to play each other at this point. I mean,
4: For sure. I done played my youngest brother and my oldest brother throughout my life, and we always done had some crazy battles, so.
1: That's interesting. Okay. I just had to ask, because I'm like, I know for a fact. Now, are you dating or married or anything?
4: I am married, yes.
1: You're married. How tall is your wife?
4: My wife, short. Don't know her. 5'11".
1: Okay. Oh, yeah. That ain't
2: man.
1: Short.
2: That's tall. Like, that's tall for a woman.
1: Yes.
4: Well, compared to me, you know.
2: Yeah.
1: Y'all gonna have a long ass baby.
2: Yeah.
4: And she played sports and stuff in high school. She played every sport.
1: Oh, really?
4: You know,
1: y'all about to have an ass.
4: Yeah, well, it's never a given day where she don't let me know about all her medals and stuff.
1: Oh, I know that's right. What you gonna say, JJ?
2: I was gonna say, when you do get married, you gonna have to bend down and say, I do.
4: Look, I definitely had to, for sure.
3: All right, Daniel. Mm-hmm. Cooper Flagg, rookie of the year. Kyrie, he's coming back healthy. What do you just think of this year's Mavs?
4: I feel like we got a real good team this year. You know, everybody got their head on their shoulders, and the main thing we're focusing on is just our health, I would say, you know, and of course, just like the mental side about it. But other than that, our team through and through, just on paper, I like what I see.
2: Yeah, absolutely.
5: Do you feel like y'all can lock in and focus this year just because a lot of the distractions from the previous years are kind of like subsiding at this point? Do you feel like y'all can just kind of lock in, focus, and have a strong, solid season once everybody's healthy?
4: Yeah, I feel like, you know, we can just put it just kind of like in relationship terms. You know what I'm saying? It's like that ex that you couldn't get over.
5: Facts.
4: You know what I'm saying? So it's just like we just have to take that next step. You know, we have had a couple of bumps and bruises here and there. We have had a lot of stuff that kind of like has held us back. But I feel like, you know, this year is a good year for us. You know, we're going to take that next step and just, you know, just let everything just go. Mm, honestly,
5: it's
4: a new season for us, you know. And shoot, I got a new look going on myself. I'm bald now.
1: Yeah. I like it. What made you go bald? What was it?
4: Oh, Jesus.
1: You started losing the hair?
4: Man, I think Coach, he had sent me a clip where I had did a move, and he was telling me, he was giving me some insight on just like what to do on the move, and I was just seeing the top of that.
2: If your hair like mine, the sides come back.
4: Yeah.
2: But that middle, you know, it's like a football game, though.
4: I'm just like my pops, man. Like, I got a little middle head shave and everything. I get in the air 2 days now.
1: You didn't think about hair plugs?
4: Nah, see, I got to a point to where it's like, if I had that mindset of just like going to Turkey or anything like that, it was my time to take it down.
5: Yeah,
4: my time to chop that down.
5: Ain't gonna lie though, when wifey rubbed that head though, it feels different now.
4: Man, she got me last night. I was like, hold on now, you can't just be gripping my head like that. You know? You gotta feel like a little kid. You know, and she real petty and stuff. Yeah, she'll come up and just, you know, palm my head. Yeah, and I'm like, come on, bro, this ain't high school.
2: She treats you like you about to be in dunk contest.
1: We gotta take a break, okay? More with Daniel Gafford coming up. Hey. It's Dee Dee.

0: with mine. Hey, good morning across the river. Dames Point and Matthews Bridges are vibing with Didi in the morning. Didi in the morning along with Trey G, also comedian J.J. Williamson, and our sports director, Ron Murray.
1: Yes.
2: Hey.
0: Now, Ron went out there and brought in Daniel Gafford. Mm-hmm. Now, go ahead, Ron, because I know this is a serious, we've been really silly up in here.
1: Hey, Dan, so let's talk about it. You get traded from the Washington Wizards to the Mavericks. Then you go to the NBA Finals with Luka. How's that experience?
2: I was real dope, you know, coming from, you know, the Washington scene. We had made the playoffs my first year there, so I had a bit of somewhat experience in the playoffs. Yeah. But coming here after that trade, it was just, you know, another opportunity for me. Mm-hmm. Took that next step in my career, just, you know, helping myself mentally, just to really just lock in. And it was just like easy to come here because, you know, they already had a team situated around, you know, the main guys, Kyrie, Luka. Mm-hmm. And it's just like, you know, I was already a part of the team. So I came in with the first game we played. I had 19-9. I'm like, man, it felt like I done played here all season.
0: Wow.
3: That's
2: and then just making it to the finals, you know, of course we came up short in the end game, but I feel like just throughout every player on the team, we all gained some type of new experience with that. And for me, it was just like, you know, I got to lock in to be able to withstand just like all of the postseason instead of just like the regular season. Regular season gonna come easy because, you know, everybody's trying to figure it out throughout the season. It's a lot of teams here and there. It's a lot of moving pieces, a lot of variables. But when it came to just me being in that position, I'm like, okay, next time I'm here, it's gonna be a good one for me. Win, lose, or draw, it's gonna be a good one for me.
0: Interesting. Now I'm curious about this. For game day for you, do you wake up early, work out, eat a certain kind of meal? Do you listen to music on the way in? Like, what does that look like?
2: Well, I'm a real big music dude, so I listen to music any chance that I get. Pretty much everything. I got like a wide variety. So I would say on the way over here, I was listening to Masego.
3: Oh, yeah.
2: You know, good little calm vibe.

0: Hey,
1: now look, hey, if Drake come from it with the Crody and stuff, it's all good. You know what I'm saying? It's all good. At the end of the day, because you know what I'm saying? If somebody like Drake is dissing me, I done did something good in the world.
2: Well, I know that's right. Come on. Okay.
3: Let me ask you this. Yeah. Who was that one player for you when you got into the league that was like, damn, I get to play next to such and such? Or against. It could be Bron or somebody.
1: So when it comes to playing with somebody, I played in Chicago my first year and a half, and I played with Zach LaVine. And it's dunk contest winner.
3: Yeah.
1: I'm just like, bro, this is amazing. You know what I'm saying? Because when he was with Chicago, he was almost averaging 40.
2: Yeah.
1: So it's like I'm just seeing just like different forms of like certain players that I always looked up to coming into the league. And then, of course, you know, on the other side of it, first time getting to see LeBron play and stuff like that. I'm like, dang, you know, I was on the bench at the time. I was a little bench warmer at the time. So it's like, you know, just seeing him, man, LeBron came into Chicago. He was running across the scoring table and stuff. I'm like, bro, he's just doing whatever he wants. You know what I'm saying?
3: He got free reign on, you know?
1: But, yeah, those two guys for sure. And then, of course, throughout my career, I got to play with Russell Westbrook, Luka Doncic, favorite point guard in the world, Kyrie Irving. I got to play against Blake Griffin. In my opinion, one of the best dunkers. It's been a real dope experience.
2: So, everybody, we are talking to Daniel Gafford with the Dallas Mavericks. I'm curious about this, though. When you guys are playing, do you guys hear some of the hecklers?
1: It depends.
2: Really?
1: Yeah, it depends.
3: What about Boston?
1: Boston?
2: Yeah.
1: I try my best not to even turn around in Boston.
2: What about when you're at the free throw line and then they're on the end and they have the signs? Is that distracting?
0: Do that work?
2: Does it work?
1: I look straight at the rim because I know if I look at anybody back there, I'm definitely probably going to miss at least one of my free throws. Because I done been in Indiana and somebody yelled out, "Who cut your hair?" And I missed my free throw. I swear I missed my free throw. I'm like, damn, I thought my barber did a good job on me, you know?
0: Hey. Oh, fool. You come back to your mom like, "Hey, man, I'm about to get somebody else."
4: I
0: shouldn't be struggling on the road like this.
1: Oh, man.
0: Let me ask you this, man. Has anything happened like this at the free throw line? You be at the free throw line waiting on somebody shoot a free throw and somebody pay a gas?
3: Shut up.
0: Come on, man. I'll be real.
1: The hygiene part. I ain't never regarded anybody that had bad breath or farted, but definitely I didn't regard somebody that's been musty.
0: You be like, damn,
2: buddy. Wait, hold on. The game just started and they got musty?
1: Yeah.
2: You really bad.
1: Just like, you know.
0: You know what? Go make that.
1: Just let him go. My main thing that I say all the time, like, man, we got all this money. We can't get no deodorant out there. You know, they got it on the sideline and we still ain't using it.
2: Damn.
1: What are we doing? You know?
0: Real quick, man, before we let you go, man, I want you to know I enjoy watching you on TV, man, and the games and everything, but I traded you on my PlayStation.
1: What did I do for this to happen?
0: You showed up late.
3: Shut up.
0: So right now, I got you with the Stockton King.
2: Y'all make sure you support this man with the Dallas Mavericks. Y'all give it up. Daniel, get
1: it.
2: It's Didi in the morning.
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6: Good morning, Didi. 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Emceeing the event will be yours truly, Sean Knight of Cox Media Group Jacksonville, and Action News Jax traffic anchor, Kajasia Hawkins. A few thunderstorms today with a high of 89. 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

0: Power 106.1 Morning Vibes going to everyone in Mayport. Hey, it's Dee Dee in the morning, and I need to talk to you all about something. Trey G and JJ, I need to know what your thoughts are. You know, I see a lot of stuff on social media that just stops me in my tracks, right?
1: Yeah.
0: It could be different stories and things like that. And, you know, and I bring them on to the show because I'm like, guys, I need you guys to see that this is what's happening on social media.
1: Yeah.
0: Or what somebody thought. I saw this the other day, and I wanted to get you guys' thoughts. You know, a father texted his daughter's ex-boyfriend. The daughter's ex-boyfriend the day they broke up. And it was all about the Netflix. Did you see where, according to this, I guess the boyfriend of the girlfriend of the daughter says, change my Netflix password after the breakup. And this is what her dad sent me is what he posted. The dad said, hey, youngin, I heard about you and my daughter, and that's y'all's business. But am I cut off the Netflix too?
1: Stop it.
0: Far as I'm concerned, I'm just an innocent casualty.
1: Stop.
0: That's what the girl's daddy said. Is he out of line, y'all, the dad?
2: Asking if he can't have the Netflix no more?
0: Yeah, he basically reached out to his daughter's ex-boyfriend and said, I heard about you and my daughter, and that's y'all's business, but am I cut off the Netflix too?
1: Mm-mm.
0: He said, because he's an innocent in this. He wants that Netflix.
2: I would have been like, yeah, because man, you ain't got nothing to do with you and my daughter now.
0: Yeah,
2: we should be tight. So, hey, what's that password one more time?
1: Shut up.
2: I'm going to ask.
0: That ain't right.
1: Yeah.
2: It really ain't right.
0: That's trifling.
2: Yeah, it really ain't
0: folks
2: right.
0: Nowadays, y'all.
1: I disagree.
0: Why? You agree with the dad?
2: He
1: get crucial over that Netflix.
2: Yeah.
1: Boy, I'm telling you.
2: Yeah, I get more expensive, too.
1: Yes. Damn. I don't want to get my own look. And if you got the upper tier of it, you ain't got no commercials. You ain't got no ads, no advertisements, none of that. And you get all the premium movies, too. I ain't going to lie to you. I understand the daddy plight.
0: No. Here's what some people said. Some people said, let him go for it. This means he knows his daughter was the problem. They said, somebody else said, I probably would have let Pops rock.
1: Yes. Go keep the password, school.
0: Somebody else said, this is very bummy behavior because what? LOL. If he don't pay that $20 a month and get the F on.
1: Yeah, that's so foul, bro.
0: Then they said the whole family got to go, including the pets. So they said, no, daddy, you can't do that. But they're saying that was foul on the daddy.
2: Some if I was the dad, I'd be like, man, you don't think y'all can work this out?
0: Just for that Netflix account.
1: Yeah,
0: Netflix,
1: the daddy probably wanted to say, hey, just wait till Beauty and Black over.
2: I'll just wait till this season.
1: Finish the series.
2: Yeah, let me finish the series.
0: Yeah, let him watch Why'd I Get Married Again.
2: Again.
1: Then break up.
2: Mm-hmm.
1: Yeah, get back together when something else good comes
0: out. That's just trifling. The daddy said, all right.
1: Yeah.
0: That's what's out here in these streets, everybody. And girls, ladies, watch your daddy then.
1: I ain't mad at it.
0: Daddy is just trying to get his. He don't care about your relationship.
2: He don't give a damn about y'all.
1: Cal.
0: All right. It's Dee Dee in the morning.

0: 1061. Here is your Duval download. What's going on in Jacksonville?
1: Good morning, Dee Dee. This is Sean Knights with your Duval download. Jacksonville artist Jadarius Willer, known as Lil Papa, is being remembered through a new organization founded by his mother, Ori Lynn Hixon. Following her son's death earlier this year, Hixon created More to Life, inspired by a vision Lil Papa shared before his passing. The organization will focus on mental health, opportunity, and creative expression, turning his legacy into positive impact for the Jacksonville community that helped shape him. Also, Jacksonville has another reason to celebrate. Samuel Isaac Nelson III, a graduate of Douglas Anderson School of the Arts, was named a 2025 U.S. Presidential Scholar, one of the nation's top honors for high school seniors. Nelson was one of only 161 students nationwide and just 20 in the arts to receive the recognition. A standout musical theater student and award-winning performer, his journey was also supported by Jacksonville's Developing Arts Foundation. A few thunderstorms today with a high of 89. My name is Sean Knight, and this was your Duval download on Power 106.1 True Hip Hop.
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0: Happy morning, Jacksonville. Whether you're heading downtown over the Acosta or Main Street Bridge, here's to a safe ride this morning, all right? I'm going to stop that. Good morning, Didi in the morning with Trey G and comedian J.J. Williamson. 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This one is top dog. Like they say, this one here is crazy. It's Virgin, right?
1: DDB.
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0: 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Okay? Let's get to these hot topics, though, because did you hear? Kirk Franklin and teamed up with somebody and folks got a side eye. We got to tell you who it is. Here we go.
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5: 7:54 p.m. I received a text message from the DA informing Elmore and I that the grand jury report had been filed earlier in the day. Elmore and I have read through the report page by page more than once. What we have learned is that we still have no answers, and the report reinforced the fact that Nolan was not given a thorough, transparent, and honest investigation. There is no explanation as to how the bruising on his body and the blunt force trauma to the back of his head occurred. So my question is, how can a jury come to the conclusion of drowning despite knowing that there was trauma to his body and despite hearing many inconsistencies? Elmore and I do not believe that Nolan simply and accidentally drowned.
6: That was a fair question. That was a fair question, man.
0: They still don't know. They're trying to say no. They're trying to say no, it was just a drowning.
6: And I saw one of the county officials, I believe it was the DA, she released a video that came out where she was explaining kind of the investigation and how they came up with the outcome that they came out with. And a lot of people were kind of just not satisfied with how she kind of said it, what she said. It's still just a messy situation.
0: There are some people who believe, you know, it took place where it took place, Mississippi.
6: Right.
0: A lot of people are saying that you're not going to get the truth and you won't get it with this administration or the Department of Justice because of what we're dealing with in the country in that administration, but we won't know.
6: That's why it's important to elect officials that's going to represent you.
0: Come on.
6: And speak up for you.
0: Get registered to vote.
1: Absolutely.
6: Tell the truth.
0: Get registered to vote, please. So let's talk about this. Kanye West in Chicago.
6: Yes, indeed. This was a big deal, man. Kanye was back home and he was there for a very dope reason. The unveiling of his mom's street name. Now, Kanye had the Kanye just a tad bit after he was the one that wanted to actually unveil the street name.
7: So as the alderman of the 7th Ward, it's my privilege to unveil the honorary... Okay. It is her son Ye's privilege.
8: That's right. That's right.
7: Congratulations.
8: Ye.
9: 3, 2, 1.
0: That's nice.
6: Hey, Ye said, hold on. This is my mama.
0: I know it.
6: It's
0: That's
6: my
0: nice.
6: Privilege. The privilege belongs to me, sir.
2: Matter of fact, take your hand off the string. I'm pulling this myself. By myself. I don't need you.
6: Wow. He earned it, though. Yeah. He definitely earned
0: That's
6: it.
0: Really sweet, though. Yeah, I think that is dope. Really, really nice.
6: Absolutely.
0: Yeah. What a way to honor his mama, right?
6: Beautiful situation.
0: And the other thing we got to talk about with Kirk Franklin. Everybody's talking about who Kirk Franklin hooked up with, the songs he's sampling. Everybody like, Kirk ain't always at home listening to gospel. Y'all notice that, right?
6: Yeah. Big facts. Yeah, he in his bag with this newest one. Huh. They say that he actually collaborated on a new song, Shawty Low. He used the old beat from one of Shawty Low's classics. I'm going to let you hear it.

0: They know.
1: Hold on, wait.
2: What's gonna happen? You always got to play.
1: Let's blow real on it.
0: Yeah, big glow.
2: I know my words reach, cause I could be in the dirt right now. Instead, I'm on the beach. Chilling in my beach.
0: Yeah, I don't know if I want a shot of holy water or some Hennessy.
3: Oh, God.
0: I have no idea.
3: Glow has a couple gospel songs under her belt, too, so I'm sure that's part of the reason why he grabbed it as well.
1: Right. Okay, so Glorilla with the Shorty Low sample.
3: Yeah, and Kurt Franklin.
1: Amen.
3: And the choir.
1: Amen.
3: Amen. Won't he bring them together?
1: What you say, JJ? You don't know, but you don't want what? A shot of what?
0: A holy water or some Hennessy.
1: They both strong.
0: Yeah. No.
1: Yeah. Yeah. Strong. Yeah. Give me a strong shot of holy water.
0: Holy water going to make you pass out of the church.
1: Yeah.
0: And Hennessy going to make you throw up at the club.
1: No, I think holy water had you speaking in tongues.
0: Yeah.
3: Stop.
1: And Hennessy had you slurring.
3: All right.
1: Fine. Coming up next hour, a birthday celebration was ruined by a woman's best friend. Find out what happened. It's Dee Dee in the morning. Pop that thing, let it clap, let it clap.

0: Power 106.1. Good morning, Jacksonville. I hope the West Side, Murray Hill, Rail Yard District, and Brooklyn, you're off to a nice start today. Good morning, it's Dee Dee in the morning. Trey G and comedian J.J. Williamson.
1: Hello, baby.
0: Guys, you know, I've been married now for a while. The husband and I just celebrated an anniversary.
2: That's great.
0: Yeah. And
2: hey, y'all didn't do nothing.
1: Yep. Man, don't forget that part, boy.
2: Y'all ain't do a damn thing. Mm-hmm. Just stayed at home.
1: Mm-hmm. Keep it real.
0: Okay. Well, listen, that's why I follow Black Marriage Movement. I follow Black Marriage Movement. And okay, they posted something yesterday, and I wanted to propose this to you guys. I wanted you guys to tell me what you think. And, you know, it's interesting. Here we go, everybody. Basically, it says, my friend's husband DM'd me yesterday morning saying, I should call him when I'm free. She says, he's a cool guy, though we don't really talk like that, and I don't even have his number. She says he dropped it in my DM.
1: Okay.
0: She says, I pretended I didn't see the message at first, but he sent another one.
1: Okay.
0: So I replied, and she said, I've told him, I'm busy right now. I'll call you when I'm free. Immediately, she says, I screenshotted the chat and sent it to my friend. She called me a few minutes later. I'm guessing she had already called her husband to ask why he DM'd me.
1: Mm-hmm.
0: She then told me it was about her birthday and asked me to call him, which I did immediately. Guess what he said when she calls him immediately, right? Mm. She calls him up and he said, you just ruined the birthday surprise for her.
1: Oh, damn.
2: Yeah.
0: He said, I was planning a trip to celebrate her 40th birthday.
2: Yeah.
0: So the woman said, please, how is this my fault? She says, did I do anything wrong by telling my friend that her husband DM'd me? She says, I honestly thought it was better to let her know than start having a private conversation with her husband behind her back. So she wants to know, did she do anything wrong by telling her friend that her husband DM'd her?
1: Crazy.
0: Guys?
3: Yeah.
2: I mean, I get what she was. I think women these days, man, they just jump to the conclusion everybody that be in your DM or a man trying to, they send you a text, it's immediately that we trying to holler.
0: Yeah. Right.
2: We always trying to holler from the jump.
1: Right. Mm-hmm.
2: I felt like she probably should have, hey, y'all family, y'all supposed to be tight, y'all a click and everything. Ask them why.
0: Right.
2: Mm-hmm. Ask them why
0: She immediately.
2: So I think that's the thing, man. Women need to stop to jumping that men, everybody trying to holler at the beginning. Now, 90% probably is.
1: Yeah.
2: Let's be real. But 90%
0: damn,
2: probably is.
0: 90.
2: But.
1: 90 a little high.
2: Yeah, 90 is a little high.
1: It ain't wrong, though.
2: Yeah.
1: It ain't wrong.
2: It's just high, though.
1: Yeah, it's just high.
0: Okay, Trey, what are your thoughts?
1: I think she was in the right. Just because, like, if it was something about the birthday, he should have actually
0: said it in the text message.
1: Mm-hmm. And I get that he probably was just trying to play it smooth.
2: Okay.
1: You know what I'm saying? Because he didn't know. Maybe the friend might have been in front of her with whatever. But you could at least allude to.
2: Okay. I get that.
1: It's a weird text message to send and receive.
2: Yeah.
1: When it's like, well, damn, this kid.
2: Because it was out the blue.
1: Yeah.
2: It was out the blue. She wasn't expecting it, but.
1: Yeah.
2: Ah.
0: She said this again. This is her friend's husband, everybody, DM'd her.
1: Right.
0: And saying, call him when she's free. And she said, then he sent it a second time. See, I'm going to be honest with you. I'm not going to say nothing just yet. I wouldn't have said nothing.
2: Yeah, not just yet.
0: It's just it's a DM. You don't know what he wants. Because she said this, we don't really talk like that, and I don't even have his number.
1: No.
0: So if he don't even know how to get in touch with you, and he's trying to I think she should have waited. I think she should have waited to see what he wanted.
1: But you don't see the weirdness of it. We don't really talk like that. What are you reaching out, contacting me for?
0: Well, find that out first before you sit up there screenshotting to the wife, making it seem like it's something nefarious. I love that word. I've been wanting to use that for all week.
1: I think it's poor communication on his part. Mm-hmm. You should have said more. You should have alluded to more. You should have done a little bit more to be like, hey, this ain't nothing weird. Just please hit me back. I need to ask you something real quick.
0: Okay.
1: Very important. It takes that little of information to get
0: all
1: it
0: right.
1: done.
0: Y'all hear what I'm reading off of. This is from Black Marriage Movement, and the woman basically wants to know, did she do anything wrong by telling my friend, she says, that her husband DM'd me?
1: I don't think she
0: did
1: nothing wrong.
0: Did she do anything wrong?
1: Mm-mm.
0: She now done messed up the whole surprise, though. That's what the husband said. You just ruined the whole birthday surprise by doing all this.
1: That's your fault, Fred Flintstone. You should have been a little smarter. You should have moved a little better.
0: If he's never given you any reason he's cheated on your friend, then you didn't need to sit up here and screenshot right now.
1: You might not know. The friend may have told her, hey, I think he be stepping out. He be having loose eyes. He be looking at other women. He be talking. You don't never know. So she might have thought.
0: If he got loose eyes, it sounds like it hurts.
2: Yeah, for real. and he need to go get checked.
1: Yeah.
2: Your eyes loose?
0: Yeah.
1: And you gonna go along with her?
0: Yeah.
1: I can't stand either one of y'all.
2: If your eyes loose, they don't tell them which way your tears falling.
0: Hell, your tears in the back of your head.
2: I'll tell you. Boy. Why are your ear dripping?
1: Can we stay focused, please?
2: Okay, okay, okay.
0: Not on this show.
2: Not on this show.
0: All right. Here's the deal. What y'all think? Is the friend wrong for yes. calling her friend? Y'all think she's wrong?
3: Yes.
0: JJ says she is wrong. Trey G says she's not.
2: Yeah,
0: what y'all think? Is the friend wrong? She done messed up the whole surprise. What are your thoughts? 833, talk to Dee Dee.
2: That's 833-825-5233.
0: It's Dee Dee in the morning.

0: All right, it's Didi in the Morning along with Trey G and comedian J.J. Williamson. So, you know, I told you I was reading this thing. I follow, what is this, strong marriage and black marriage movement?
1: Mm-hmm.
0: And they had this thing up where a woman basically said her friend's husband DM'd her. And she's like, we ain't even like that. I don't even have his number. And he DM'd her. Yo. And then she ignored it. And then he DM'd her again. And he said, hey, can you give me a call when you're free? So she was like, oh, I'm busy right now. So she screenshotted the DM, him trying to reach her, to the wife.
2: Right.
0: Guess what she did? She done ruined the whole surprise.
1: Yeah.
0: So the husband got mad at her. The wife is mad. So she's like, is she wrong for doing what she did? Do y'all think she's wrong? Let's go to the phones. Good morning. Hi. What do you think? Is this woman wrong? What do you think?
3: You know what? As somebody who's planned a lot of surprise things for my fiance on down to our engagement, literally had 60 people show up to the engagement.
2: Damn.
3: And not one person leaked anything, even like for her birthday.
2: Right.
3: And the reason why is because I was very intentional on saying, hey,
2: come on,
3: listen, it's so-and-so's birthday. It's so-and-so. We're getting engaged. Do me a favor. Don't say nothing, but can I get your opinion?
0: Mm-hmm.
3: You know, being a little bit more descriptive instead of just hopping in somebody being like, hey, call me.
2: Right.
3: Mm-hmm. You don't talk to that woman like that.
2: Right.
3: I think I agree with Trey G on this one a little bit, but also, you should at least say, hey, what's this about?
2: Right. Yeah, say that first, I feel.
3: The girl, the lady. So, she ruined it.
0: What's your name?
3: My name is Sales.
0: Oh, okay. Sales. Good to meet you. Sales. Thank you very much for your call. Appreciate we appreciate it. All right.
2: He wafted on me a little bit, but he agreed with me.
1: Yeah.
2: Sales wafted on me a little bit.
1: Yeah, just a tad bit.
2: Yeah.
1: Yeah.
2: What do you mean?
0: Hold on a second. Hey, who's this?
4: Sasha. It's no difference whether it could have been her sister or her friend's brother who reached out. And she wouldn't have screenshot it and thought it was weird. But because it was her husband, instead of even following up with more information, she immediately thought, oh, he must be trying to be malicious or be sneaky, instead of just follow up with context. Like, if they barely have a relationship, I didn't think today was her day where he finally just wanted her. That didn't happen. And I feel like she made it weird. Instead of following up with context, you sit there and made it problematic for your friend to confront him. Like, I don't think that was fair.
2: Right. See, but this is why I hate bad texters. Because instead of you being the one to provide context, I have to now search for context.
0: Mm-hmm.
2: You should have initially said, hey, listen, I have this little thing that I'm doing, this little surprise. Reach out to me. I'm trying to get your opinion on something. Mm-hmm. It takes literally that amount of time. I can't stand it when folks text you, hey, hit me back.
0: Mm-hmm.
2: Hey, what you doing?
0: Yeah.
2: Hey, what you got going right now? No, tell me what's up.
0: Mm-hmm. Good point.
4: I mean, Trey, we are adults. It communication rules the nation. Mm. What's wrong with having a conversation?
2: Mm.
4: It's not like it would have been something out the norm. It would have been no paper trail, and she would have been totally surprised. And it's not that big of a deal. I just think people sometimes feel like everything is problematic.
2: Let me ask you this, though. Why does the burden of communication fall on her and not him?
4: Well, she never followed up. It's the same amount that she used to follow up with her friends, she could have just used to make phone call.
2: But that wasn't my question, though. Why, if communication rules the nation, why could he have not communicated better initially so we wouldn't even got to this point?
4: Well, we wouldn't know what he could have did because she never followed up with him.
2: Mm, gotcha.
0: Got it. Yeah. Awesome. Thank you for your call. I appreciate it. Hey, good morning. Who's this?
5: Isla. I kind of agree with you, Didi, on this one. I think she jumped the gun a little bit too fast on that. She should probably try to get a little bit more info before she, you know what I mean? He should not. That's kind of like a catch-22. First of all, over here with me personally, it ain't no mixing and mingling of the friends and husbands.
2: Right.
5: They ain't
2: right.
5: No family over here.
0: Mm-hmm.
5: I mean, she didn't have a sister or mom or somebody else that he could have called besides the friend. I mean, then that way it wouldn't have been anything, as you say, nefarious. It would have been her family, actual family.
0: Mm-hmm.
5: So I don't know. That's kind of like a question. He should have tried another route before he went to the friend.
0: See that? And so you're sounding more like Trey too, because Trey said his problem was he didn't articulate that well. He didn't explain himself well.
2: Come on, articulate.
5: He didn't articulate or explain himself well, but I think he should try with someone else before he went straight to the friend.
0: Mm-hmm.
5: I'm just saying friends are off limits for certain things, because if she said she didn't know that she didn't have his phone number.
0: She don't have his number.
5: she didn't have his number. You know what I mean? So they not, she should have no, he had no business contacting her.
6: Yeah,
5: no.
6: So it's just very weird.
0: I get it. And can I tell y'all something? Weird. I have a lot of female friends that are married too, and boyfriends, and I don't have their numbers. It's very few of them that I have. And if we do, it's because we've all been in a group chat. But other than that, I don't text them, call them. They don't call me.
2: It's like, how you get her?
0: Yeah. All right, what y'all think about this situation? Blah. So basically, it's a situation where a woman is saying that her best friend, or one of her friends, I should say, she said her friend, husband DM'd her saying she should call him, and then he did it twice, and finally she's like, look, I'm busy right now, I'll call you when I'm free. She screenshotted the whole chat and sent it to her friend. Well, guess what she did? Damn. She messed up and ruined a birthday surprise.
6: Damn.
0: So now she's trying to figure this out. She said, how is this my fault? Did I do anything wrong by telling my friend that her husband DM'd me? What you think? 833 talk to Dee Dee.
1: That's 833-825-5233.
0: It's Dee Dee in the morning.

0: the bourbon tasting and cigar rolling. The event, which starts at 7 p.m., also includes live and silent auctions, followed by an afterglow gathering. Emceeing the event will be yours truly, Sean Knight of Cox Media Group Jacksonville, and Action News Jax traffic anchor, Kajasia Hawkins. A few thunderstorms today with a high of 89. 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

0: Power 106.1 True Hip Hop. Good morning, Duval. It's Dee Dee in the Morning with Trey G and comedian JJ Williamson. And I told you guys, I follow Black Marriage Movement online, you guys. And they have interesting things, stories and stuff. And they had a scenario that really tripped me out. Basically, a woman got on here and she said, my friend's husband DM'd me yesterday morning saying I should call him when I'm free. She said, he's a cool guy, though we don't really talk like that. She says, I don't even have his number. He dropped it in my DM. She said, I pretended I didn't see the message at first, but he sent another one. So I replied, hey, I'm busy right now. I'll call you when I'm free. She says she immediately screenshotted the chat and sent it to her friend. Her friend calls her up a minute later and said, look, yeah, you DM. That's my husband. And she said, but he told me it was about my birthday and he says you should call him. So she says she called the husband a few minutes later. And the husband, when he got on the phone, said, you just ruined the birthday surprise for her.
1: Damn.
0: I was planning a trip to celebrate her 40th birthday. So she says, please, how is this my fault? Did I do anything wrong by telling my friend that her husband DM'd me? She said, did I do anything wrong by telling my friend that her husband DM'd me? All right.
1: Damn.
0: We want to know your thoughts on this. Hey, good morning. Who's this?
2: Don. I don't think she was completely wrong, but I do believe that she overreacted. I think that, you know, there's a lot of men that they don't know what to do when it comes to, like, you know, planning stuff for their wives, or they need a little bit of opinions from their wives' friends.
0: Mm-hmm.
2: And although the man didn't give too much context on what he needed, she still overreacted too fast.
0: Mm-hmm.
2: She should have waited to see what he wanted, then come to her friend with context if it was something that needed to be told to the friend. My husband has reached out to my friends before, whether it has to do with planning something for myself, like our engagement, or maybe my birthday, or maybe he just needed to talk to a friend, one of my friends, about something that had to do with one of our kids, because he needs advice on how to go about it.
0: Right.
2: I think she wasn't completely wrong, but she overreacted.
0: Okay, that's what I was going to say.
3: Yeah, that I do agree with. Yeah. I do agree she overreacted, but I don't think she was wrong.
0: Yeah.
3: No. You just can't be too sure.
0: No. Right, yeah, but...
2: No,
0: but,
2: she wasn't wrong.
0: Okay, but is it also a situation where sometimes, you know, you overthinking this a little bit and you thinking real highly of yourself?
3: Man,
0: Don said what she said. Hey, you hear me? You thinking real highly of yourself, man, that you think he wants you.
3: Keep your opinion, Don.
4: Right.
2: No.
4: You ain't that cute.
2: I just think that, you know, men do slide in DMs all the time.
0: Yeah.
2: Because men slide in my DMs all the time. But that doesn't mean that they always want us.
0: I know what. Go
2: they
0: ahead, Dawn.
2: Just be asking about something. Because, I mean, I'm a fitness influencer. So a lot of men slide in my DMs all the time. And sometimes it's not because they want me.
0: Okay,
2: it's
0: Dawn.
2: It's just because
0: I want to see you. First of all, now I'm curious. Let me see what you look like. Let everybody know we can follow
4: Dawn
0: you,
4: Dawn. Said the magic words, fitness influencer.
0: Dawn.
4: What's your Instagram?
2: Okay, you can follow me. Follow me on TikTok, actually.
1: Mm-hmm.
2: TikTok's better. My TikTok is O-Rock Sculpted Fitness.
4: Hold up now.
3: You got to spell it.
4: Yeah.
2: Okay. O-R-O-C-K Sculpted.
3: Sculpted Fitness.
2: U-L. Sculpted Fitness.
4: O-Rock
0: Sculpted?
4: Oh, yeah. Done. Leave it like that.
0: All right, Don.
4: Don, I'm in the DMs next. Let me take a little peek.
0: All right, Don, thank you for your call, girl. Thank you.
4: We appreciate you. Hold on.
0: Okay, guys. Okay, we got to go. Thank you, Don. Hey, good morning. She's gone. Good
4: Dawn.
0: Morning. Good morning. Wow. Good morning.
4: You see
0: she
5: good morning.
0: Good morning.
4: Oh,
0: I'm sorry.
4: We're sorry.
0: Hi,
4: we're sorry.
0: What's your name?
4: Good morning.
5: My name is Janelle.
0: Okay, Janelle, what do you think about this situation? Was the woman, she's trying to figure out, is she wrong? Right? Was she wrong by telling her friend that her husband DM'd her?
5: Well, that just goes to show, like, the dynamics of how social media has changed the relationship. Because it used to be, everybody that had a friend had somebody.
0: Mm-hmm.
5: And the men would call the men and then tell their woman what was going on.
0: Right.
5: But now it's almost like there's always one married woman and then everybody else is single.
0: True. Good
5: so
0: point.
5: I get it. But then on the flip side of it, my philosophy, and I keep my circle small, and everybody that knows me knows, if you think you can take my man, come get him.
4: Come on. You better say that.
0: Come on now.
4: Damn.
0: What?
4: Come on, confidence.
5: It's just that simple, because at the end of the day, what's a phone call? Or what's a DM? Mm-hmm. Unless it's not, if it's acted on, then we got something to talk about.
0: Okay.
1: Look, she said period, Pooh.
0: She grown woman. Thank you very much. Thank you for your call.
5: I really love y'all. Talk to you later.
0: Thank you. We love you too. Thank you for listening. Oh, wow. Okay, listen, she ended that. Well, we appreciate all the calls. We definitely do appreciate all of the calls this morning. If you couldn't get through on the phone lines, I always tell you, you can find me at DEDE in the morning.
6: 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What's going on in Jacksonville?
7: Good morning, Didi. This is Sean Knight with your Duval download. Jacksonville artist Jadarius Willer, known as Lil Papa, is being remembered through a new organization founded by his mother, Ori Lynn Hixon. Following her son's death earlier this year, Hixon created More to Life, inspired by a vision Lil Papa shared before his passing. The organization will focus on mental health, opportunity, and creative expression, turning his legacy into positive impact for the Jacksonville community that helped shape him. Also, Jacksonville has another reason to celebrate. Samuel Isaac Nelson III, a graduate of Douglas Anderson School of the Arts, was named a 2025 U.S. Presidential Scholar, one of the nation's top honors for high school seniors. Nelson was one of only 161 students nationwide and just 20 in the arts to receive the recognition. A standout musical theater student and award-winning performer, his journey was also supported by Jacksonville's Developing Arts Foundation. A few thunderstorms today with a high of 89. My name is Sean Knight, and this was your Duval download on Power 106.1 True Hip Hop.
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0: Hour 1061 True Hip Hop Duval. Thanks for waking up to Dee Dee in the morning. It's Dee Dee in the morning. Let's get right into it. Good morning. We're here, Dre G and comedian JJ Williamson. We got to take a look at our hot topics. Did y'all hear who has filed bankruptcy? You're going to be shocked when you hear what fast food restaurant has filed bankruptcy.
1: Say it ain't so.
0: Y'all going to be mad? Let's get into it. Here we go.
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0: 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Let's talk about Deion Sanders. They say he got rid of some folks.
4: Yeah, man. Prime time, man. He cleared a little house in this organization on the team, man. You know, they took a brutal whooping this past Saturday, man, 41-7. He sat down at the podium. He said, I let some players go.
5: There's a few guys that are not on the team anymore.
6: Okay.
5: So you know.
6: Okay.
5: Okay.
7: I just wanted to ask you about dismissing players from the team like you just mentioned.
5: Yeah.
7: Is that because of a pattern of behavior or is it one kind of
5: behavior? No, it's never one. Those guys could tell you. I'm the most loving and giving and forgiving man you could ever meet. But when you start being conduct detrimental to the team, that will set us back in things that you're doing that you don't care about the team, you care about you. I have a problem with that. And a year ago, I didn't put my foot down in it enough. Mm. You know, it lingered a little bit. Now, then it imploded. I'm not doing that. I'm not doing that anymore.
0: Okay. Go ahead and prime.
4: Well, we kind of got an idea why you didn't put your foot in, but that's another story. But yeah.
0: Those are just toes.
4: They're just toes. They're still, it's not a foot no more. They took a brutal loss this past weekend, and he saw a lot of his players on the sideline laughing and having fun after they lost.
0: No.
4: And he felt like, man, these players are not serious about being on the team, not taking football serious, man. So he said he had to get rid of some players, man. He felt like, you know, they were just holding the team back.
0: Mm.
4: So he let a lot of players look because they was on there laughing and talking. They on their phones. And they got blown out. He didn't appreciate that.
0: I'm with Deion. He's trying to win.
4: Yeah,
0: he's
4: trying to win.
0: Folks having fun. Hey, by the way, did anybody see they came out with the list of the cities where they produce the most pro athletes?
6: Hmm.
0: Did y'all see it?
4: No. I did see something like that.
0: OMG. I don't know if I should. Well, I can tell you right now. I'll tell you some of them. They said Miami's on the list at number 10.
4: Hands down.
0: Uh-huh. Dallas is on the list at number
4: Hands
0: 8.
4: Hands down.
0: Number 8, Trey.
6: Yo. Thought we'd be higher. I thought we'd be higher.
1: Yeah, me too.
0: Houston, number 6. St. Louis, number 5. Philadelphia, number 4.
4: Wow.
0: Uh-huh, with the most athletes. Coming in at number 3, Los Angeles. Number 2, New York City. And number 1, who is it? Who do y'all think produces the most athletes? What city?
6: Florida? Yeah. Not city, but Miami. Uh-uh. Or...
0: Miami came in number 10. They said the number 1 city that produces the most pro athletes, Chicago.
6: Oh, Chicago.
0: Really? Chicago, okay. Yep. Wow. Shouts out, Chicago.
6: Right on. Right.
1: I would have been sad.
0: Hey, let's move on, though. Real quick, I got to talk about Candy because I'm tired of being in this thing. What's the story?
6: Yeah, I think Todd is putting out like a new trailer for his movie. He pretty much is saying that it's kind of his fault what him and Candy is going through because he shouldn't have accepted some of the stuff throughout their relationship.
8: We knew from the beginning that this wasn't going to work because Todd was the help. He helped her to be herself. He helped her to sleep with women so that she wouldn't be labeled a bulldagger, a dyke, a lesbian on TV. A stud. He softened her image. She paid him to do that.
0: Mm-mm.
8: And in order to satisfy herself, in order for you to have threesomes most of your marriage, Candy was not sexually satisfied by Todd. Okay? To see her divorce so quick because she thought that he fell for somebody else. No, Candy just wanted to be gay in peace.
0: Mm.
8: She was tired of pretending. Mm. And she wanted to make it seem like he did something that was just the unthinkable.
6: Damn, Tasha must like courtrooms.
0: I know.
6: She must enjoy the judicial system. She must enjoy that. But, I mean, you know, that's her opinion.
0: Wow.
6: That's her opinion.
0: Wow. It is her opinion, but there is some kind of validity to it. To me, I'm starting to wonder.
6: Yeah.
0: But I also will say this. I'm done with Todd and Ken. I want to be out of this divorce mess and their whole circle. I'm not into threesomes, so can somebody take me out of this circle with them?
6: Yeah, Your patience. Short,
0: I can't. I'm done with it.
4: Like, if I was part of that group text, you'll see at the bottom after my name, left conversation.
0: Me too.
4: Left conversation.
0: Finally, did y'all hear this? I'm so sad.
6: Hmm.
0: They saying that Wendy's bankruptcy.
6: Oh, really?
4: Wendy's a hamburger?
0: Take a listen.
1: One of the largest franchisees of Wendy's restaurants in the U.S. has filed for bankruptcy. Meritage Hospitality Group runs 314 restaurants in 15 states and says that the fast food chain has struggled with high beef prices and sinking sales. The group says that it plans to keep its restaurants open for now and keep paying its 9,000 employees during the bankruptcy process.
0: Mm-hmm. So I think they're just, you know, because, you know, you can franchise Wendy's. Yo. So not the whole organization, whoever it was who owned that many of them,
6: yo,
0: that they had to file bankruptcy. You know what they're saying? Because the high price of beef.
6: And it's so crazy. I think it's just bad marketing on Wendy's part. Because they food not terrible.
0: No.
4: No,
6: they got some of the, they got some of the top chicken nuggets in the game now.
0: Yeah, but you hear what they're saying? But they sell beef. They sell burgers.
6: True,
0: and they're saying that beef is so high. Hey, pretty soon they're going to be like, we're getting lab grown. That's all there is to it.
6: Which I can kind of see that. I ain't never really been to Wendy's for their hamburgers, I guess.
0: Yeah.
6: I don't even know if they're good or not.
0: Dang. He went for them with them spicy nuggets.
6: Them nuggets be hitting them.
4: And old good Frosty.
0: Yeah. Oh, my
4: and
0: God.
4: A good old Frosty.
0: At least their Frosty machine works.
4: Yes.
0: Hey, listen, coming up, we got $1,000 for you next. It's Dee Dee in the morning.
9: The

Hercules from Hercules Unleashed. And we riding out to DD in the morning right now. 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

0: Power 106.1. Good morning, Jacksonville. Okay, I see you. I see y'all crossing over the Hart Bridge and Acosta Bridge right now. Power 106.1, true hip hop, rise and shine, Jacksonville. I hope the commute moving nicely over the Dames Point, Matthews, Hart, Acosta, and Main Street bridges. Hey, good morning, good morning, good morning. Didi in the morning, and I got comedian J.J. Williamson with me, and also Trey G, who, I mean, y'all realize that fall, what is it, just the other day, it's officially like summer's over?
1: Yeah, summer's over.
0: Which is sad, because golly, summer went by fast.
2: Big facts.
0: But now, what is it? Trey, you say this is called cuffing season.
3: Come on, now, we getting into the colder months.
2: I love it.
3: Yeah, we getting into the colder months at this point. And you know what? I was perusing my timeline the other day. I ain't perusing a little
0: Yeah.
3: I was perusing that timeline.
0: Last time you perused, didn't you get like a concussion?
3: I thought you were about to say a rash.
0: No, I thought
3: you Yeah, I thought you were going to say a rash. I did get a concussion the last time.
0: I heard you got a rash or something else, but keep it moving.
3: See there? Stay out of my business.
1: You're going to start that rumor.
3: Stay out of my business. But no, it is actually now.

0: reason that is right. I was actually on the timeline the other day, and it said October 1st through October 31st is tryouts, okay?
1: Ooh.
0: Yeah, it's tryouts. So we are...
1: Oh, so tryouts are coming up.
0: Pretty much. We are right around the corner. Right now, we are in... Let me see. I think it's drafting season right now. Mm-hmm. Yeah, it's drafting season. September 1st through the 30th.
1: Mm-hmm.
0: Right?
1: So you're drafting for somebody that you're going to cuff with all winter long.
0: You're looking at prospects right about now. Okay. And this is kind of like... I gave a breakdown about how the ladies... look for prospects during cuffing season. Now, these are some of the necessities that you have to have, fellas, if you might want to be considered as a prospect for the ladies.
2: Oh, my homegirl SZA just reminded me that it is almost cuffing season. Like, it's here. It's time. I had a really, really good summer. I may have done a little too much, but now it is time to settle down. I am ready to find me a designated, just one, tall, dark, handsome man that looks good and a flannel. Okay, that's really ultimately what it comes down to is, do you look good in a flannel?
0: Hmm. Fellas, wow. you got to put that ish on now. Flannels, you got to have the fits together. Fit checks got to be right.
3: Okay.
0: You got to look nice. That is a necessity for the ladies this cuffing season. JJ, are you participating in cuffing season?
4: Nah,
0: you
4: already wait. I already got mine. We got our outfits laid on the bed. Well, we can't wait till it get cold.
0: It's looking real pumpkin patches on that side.
4: Oh, my God, man. You talking about cuddling feet?
0: Shut up.
4: That's why I got to make sure I keep my toenails cut.
0: Yes, indeed.
4: Get now, them edges.
0: Now, if you are a fella that doesn't have a lady in your life right now, you do have to be mindful. If you get to cuffing season and you smack dab in the middle of it, you got to be mindful. This might not last forever.
1: That's what I was going to ask. How long do you, like, when it's cuffing season and everybody's recruiting, how long does the season last? And then, like, is it just through winter?
0: When it get hot again.
1: Oh, so by spring, you're done.
0: Once it start to warm up now, this is not guaranteed that you're going to be done, though. It's not guaranteed.
3: Right.
0: It's only perspective that it might be done. You might get you one, and it lasts. But there was this one guy I came across on social media. He kind of gave you a little dose of reality. He said it might not last at the same time.
5: Okay. Cuffing season is coming now. What does that mean? That means any girl that you've been pursuing over the past spring and summer who's been playing hard to get, she might spin back. Now, why would they do that? Because every year, religiously, when fall starts to come in, and it starts to get a little cold outside, and she can't post her cute little bikini selfies or be half naked at the club. She's looking for somewhere to hibernate. They're looking for some dude to take matching Christmas pajama pictures with, get a free gift out of him, be taking pictures on Thanksgiving looking all cute. They're looking for a New Year's kiss, a Valentine's Day gift. But now, what does that mean? That means if you're looking for a cute little 6-month relationship, holiday boo, that's fine. That's what these girls are looking for. But do not fall for the trick in thinking that anybody that you get into a relationship with over these next couple months, that is going to be something real. This is something that happens every year. It's very cyclic. So I need you to pay attention. If you don't want a short-term holiday boo, do not be falling for the first girl that DMs you or messages you like, hey, big head, I haven't seen you in a while. What are you doing? I've been thinking about you. I want to take things seriously. No, she doesn't, bro. No, she doesn't.
0: Big facts.
4: Dang.
0: You got to be mindful and you got the venom. You got the venom this cuffing season if you want to be in something long-term that is.
1: So somebody told me that cuffing season is no more than cold weather commitments. It's just two people.
0: I'm talking about you ate with that
1: cold
0: one.
1: Cold weather commitments.
0: 4 + 4 = 8. I'm talking about you got in your bag on that
1: Shut
0: one.
1: Shut up.
0: Yeah.
1: Is that all it is?
0: I like that. Yeah, that's what it is.
1: Just, okay.
0: 100%.
1: All right.
0: 100%. But we are approaching cuffing season, so just be mindful, ladies and fellas, if you get your little boo thing this cuffing season, stay warm with, you know, hit some pumpkin patches or something.
4: Well, man, we going to last.
0: Yeah.
1: Okay.
0: I know that's right.
4: We going to last.
0: You want to know why y'all going to last?

0: I know that's right.
1: Get the outfits on, baby.
0: Trey, like, I'm a sex symbol
1: man,
0: right now.
1: Man, what you talking about?
0: Come on.
1: I'm in high demand. Man. That itinerary is going to be full.
2: Boy, you going to stop spoon. You like,
3: Okay, Trey, if there's somebody right now, they looking. It's cuffing season. They need to find you. How do they find you?
1: Hey, tap in with me. AYE_TreyG. Follow me on IG. AYE_TreyG.
3: All right, y'all. It's Dee Dee in the morning.

0: Power 106.1. Happy morning, downtown and San Marco. Wishing you a dope and positive day ahead. Well, good morning. It's Didi in the morning, and I got the guys with me, Trey G and comedian JJ Williamson. All right, so before we get to the $1,000 mini game, 60% of women over the age of 35 say telling them this is the biggest compliment they'll ever receive.
1: What is it? I think that butt getting big.
0: No.
1: Dang.
2: No.
3: I like that answer, though.
1: Yeah, I thought that was one.
3: Sounds good.
0: Yeah, that's not 60%. It. Come on, what we got? 60% of women over the age of 35, you do this to them, they be like, oh, I love you. If you tell them this one thing, they said.
1: I'm going to pay a bill.
0: What?
1: I got the light bill this month.
0: They say, if you say this to them, boy, it's the biggest compliment they can receive.
3: You the only one.
0: No.
1: Oh, I like that. No. That's romantical.
0: They know it. JJ, you can tell JJ be lying. You the only one. Look at her.
3: He be. I've been delivered.
0: Okay. All right. You the only one. How many women have you told that to back in the day and they weren't?
3: Boy.
0: Thank you. I can't believe you're not going to get it. According to this, they're now saying 60% of women over the age of 35 say telling them they look younger is the biggest compliment they can receive.
1: I was going to say that. But, I mean, I feel like that's so like rampant nowadays.
0: Yeah.
1: Like,
0: yeah.
1: Over 35, you already looking young. You know what I'm saying? Like,
0: But some women don't feel that. Let me tell you something. I had a friend though who'll tell you, black women are the ones who the most that'll tell you, you know what, how old are you? She'd be like, I'm 62, but I know I look 40. You ever know that? Black woman tell you in a minute.
3: You look 53.
0: Yeah, they'd be like, black don't crack. You'd be like, black women, I'm 55, but they say I look 35.
1: Shut up.
3: I'd be like, who is they?
1: Who is they?
3: Who is
0: black
3: they?
0: Women know that black don't crack. Yeah. Let's go. Let's get into it. Here we go.
4: Get it done in 60 seconds.
5: 60 seconds.
4: A minute to win it with the $1,000 Minute Game. A Didi in the Morning exclusive.
0: Ashley! Everybody's Ashley.
3: Ooh, Ashley.
0: All right.
6: Good morning, y'all.
0: Good morning, Ash. Ashley, where are you calling from?
6: I'm calling from work. I'm waiting to clock in after I win this money.
0: What city are you in?
6: I'm in Chicago.
0: In Chicago.
3: Shout out.
0: Yes. Shout out. Power 92.
6: West side, the best side.
0: All right. Well, listen, Ashley, so you about to clock in at work. What do you do for a living?
6: I'm in a healthcare field.
0: Oh, good for you.
1: Come on.
0: Shout out. All right.
1: Wait, Uncle Remus or Harold's?
6: Harold.
1: I know that's right. You better choose a side. Okay. And you better stand firmly on it. Yeah, me.
0: All right.
6: Yes.
0: Hey, listen, Ashley, let's play this game right now, okay? Let's see what we can do. Get you some extra cash and everything else, all right?
4: DD.
7: JJ from the SIP.
4: Trey G.
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3: Hey, $20, okay. Ash, you ain't going to need it because you're going to get this $1,000. You ready?
6: Yes.
3: Now, look, if you don't know the answer, please say pass. We got time. We're going to come back to it. We got to go fast. Let's get this early morning money. Here we are. What is the worst water brand to drink, in your opinion?
6: Dasani.
3: Yeah, that's what I say. 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
6: Pure Life.
3: Okay, finish this lyric. Don't want to play no games. I want you exclusive.
6: Hair.
3: Okay. What TV show starred the characters Curtis, Ella, Calvin, and CJ?
6: House of Pain.
3: There it is. If someone's birthday is May 27th, what is their zodiac sign?
6: Not a Taurus.
3: Uh-uh.
6: Pass.
3: Okay. How old is actor Lance Gross?
6: Lance Gross, 51, 52.
3: How many?
6: 48, 47.
3: Uh-uh. One more.
6: Pass.
3: All right. How many quarts are in 1 gallon?
6: Four.
3: There it is. Who on the morning show loves single Tim's, DD or Trey G?
6: Trey G.

0: Okay. See, look at you,
1: Trey.
0: Stop playing with me,
1: Trey.
0: Girl gone.
1: Trey, we need. Trey, we gonna need some better classics.
0: See, yeah. Girl gone.
1: Trey,
0: just you
2: should. You should have did day four.
1: He did day 26.
2: Yeah, I know day four.
1: Trey, look, Trey did these. These are okay. Millennial questions.
0: Tomorrow I'm doing Danny Kane. Just because you said.
1: Don't you dare.
0: We doing. We doing the classics.
1: Don't you dare.
2: Don't you dare. Don't you dare.
1: Here we go. If somebody's birthday is May 27th, their zodiac is a Gemini. You missed that. How old is actor Lance Gross? He's 45. Okay, he's 45. So you got 5 out of 8. You're going to get $10 of your correct answer. We added up as $50. We'll throw in that extra $20. $70 coming to you, Ashley. $70. Do me a favor, Ashley, out of Chicago. Tell everybody the show that gave you a shot at $1,000.
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5: 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Emceeing the event will be yours truly, Sean Knight of Cox Media Group Jacksonville, and Action News Jax traffic anchor, Kajaysia Hawkins. A few thunderstorms today with a high of 89. 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

0: 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The vibes are always real with Dee Dee in the morning. Hey, good morning, everybody. Hey, good morning. It's Dee Dee in the morning. And hi, Trey.
1: Hey, what's poppin'?
0: Listen, we need to sit up straight in here because JJ wants to talk to us. JJ, what did you want to talk to us about?
2: I can't remember. Sit up straight is crazy.
1: me. Hey, let's talk about AI. Mm-hmm. You know, the government and all these
0: Did you see? Wait, hold on. You want to talk about AI? Did anybody see the robot and the man get in the ring and they were boxing?
1: Yeah.
0: And that robot whooped that ass, didn't he?
1: I'm talking about kicked him to sleep.
2: Literally.
1: Kicked him to sleep. Yeah, that wasn't the boxing match. That was MMA right there with a little dash of boxing. Mm-hmm. Man, so, you know, they're looking at trying to make these AI robots relevant in the world, man. You know, they talking about, man, it's going to take away humans. And, man, you know, we're going to have them in our households. Well, you know, I partaked the other night.
0: Oh, no.
1: On a little Mary Jane. And I started thinking, man, what if they give all these robots to humans, man, and we can program them to do what we want them to
0: okay,
1: do.
0: Okay, all right.
1: And have them to do what we want them to okay. do. So I decided after I partake that I would like to see what black people would do if they got some AI robots.
2: Oh, no.
1: I thought that would be interesting and very dope.
2: I'm
1: okay.
2: scared.
1: Like, if I had me a AI robot, I'd make them go to work for me.
0: You know what? There's a movie out called Robots, and that's what they do.
2: Yeah, of course.
0: Did y'all see it? It's on, they make them go to work, clean up, all of that.
1: Clean the house. I had them help them clean the house, go to work for me. You know, I make them do my full-time job and bring that check in.
0: Yep.
1: But then I do the part-time on my own and just work 2 or 3 days a week.
0: Well, what's make the part-time? Wait, you going to have two jobs?
1: Yeah, I'm going to have two jobs.
0: Okay, so the robot's going to do your main job.
1: My main job.
0: And you're going to do
1: I'm
0: going to
1: do a side hustle.
0: Okay.
1: You know, maybe work at the mall, something simple.
0: So hold on. So basically what you're saying is the robot's going to be doing jokes?
1: Yeah, gonna slang them jokes, go on the road with it. And I'm going to program my robot to be the smartest and funniest robot
0: okay.
1: out.
0: Will you program your robot to have a slight lisp?
1: Absolutely, because no. I want to identify that it's
0: no.
1: JJ's.
0: No.
1: It's mine. So Yeah, I know that's JJ. Listen to it.
2: So okay. You mean the robot going to come out on stage and say, respect my country?
1: Country. Respect my countryness. I'm JJ from the ship.
0: And then your robot's going to say, get out of there?
1: Get out of there.
0: Okay.
1: I appreciate those few giggles you giving me. I would love that. I let my robot drive for me while I stay on the passenger side drinking and partaking.
0: Right. Okay, he's going to be your designated driver.
1: Yeah, he's going to be my designated driver.
0: We don't need Uber no more.
1: I'm
2: responsible.
1: Yeah, that's I'm going to be a little responsible. Okay. If we get pulled over, it's his problem.
0: Let me write this down, because JJ got his robot doing, let me see, his job.
1: Yeah.
0: He's driving, and what else is the robot going to do?
1: He's going to be a stand-up comedian.
0: Okay, stand-up.
1: He'll be a stand-up comedian. And if my car ever need maintenance, he's going to fix it for me.
0: Damn. All right, he's going to fix it.
1: He's going to fix it. I mean, he's smart. Mm-hmm. He's going to understand what the problem is, and we ain't going to need no parts. Mm-hmm. He might take a part off him and fix my car, man. So these are just some hood things black people would do if they had an AI robot. You know what? They'll argue with your mate for you.
2: No.
1: Instead of you getting there and getting cussed out all the time, I'm like, man, go in there and talk to Tequila for me.
0: Uh-huh.
1: Go in there and talk to Tequila for me.
0: I'm not Tequila Grace.
1: Tequila Grace. You're going to get a little look and a little praise.
0: Right.
1: Jeez. Tequila Grace. So these are just a few things, man, I would love to see these robots do. Man, if I ever get in an argument, I mean, in a fight, man, in a situation where a lot of them about to jump on me, send my robot in there.
0: I'd be like, robot, pick him up and throw him.
2: Not jump on me, though. Boy, that's some lingo there. That jump on me.
1: Jump on me.
2: I ain't been jumped on in a,
1: jump on
2: in a
1: me.
2: Long
1: right?
2: time. In a long time. Y'all ain't finna just jump on me.
1: I treat my robot like a dog. Sick him. Sick him. So, yeah, this is just some fun things I feel like, man. If they're going to let these robots be out, man, let us program them and be able to do what we want them to do.
0: Can I tell you what's be dope? Black people would train their robots how to play spades.
1: Oh, my God. Be a referee at the right. spades table. And he reneged.
0: Yeah. Hey, I want to play with
1: he
0: one.
1: He reneged.
0: Yeah. Teach mine how to play dominoes, too.
1: Oh, my God.
0: Let the robot slam them dominoes and bones.
1: Man, you have to get a new table every time you play.
2: Right. Thanks.
0: That is hilarious.
1: And I'm going to make sure he roll all my blunts
0: for
1: me.
0: Oh, wow, that's nice. That's what your robot's going to
1: do? Yes. Yeah. Yep. I ain't going to let him partake because they may have a malfunction.
0: Some folks will probably have their robots go and spend time with their kids, you
1: right?
0: think?
1: Nah, you dead wrong for that.
0: Right.
2: She not wrong. Yeah,
3: That's
2: real.
3: Yeah.
2: That's real.
1: That might be a good one.
0: It really is a good one. Ain't it?
1: Hey, take them to practice for me. I don't want to get up. So, man, if we get them, man, that'd be a fun way to enjoy them.
0: Yep. All right. Thank you for that, JJ. What black people do with the robot. All right. It's Dee Dee in the morning.
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0: 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Here is your Duval download. What's going on in Jacksonville?
5: Good morning, Dee Dee. This is Sean Knights with your Duval download. Jacksonville artist Jadarius Willer, known as Lil Papa, is being remembered through a new organization founded by his mother, Ori Lynn Hixon. Following her son's death earlier this year, Hixon created More to Life, inspired by a vision Lil Papa shared before his passing. The organization will focus on mental health, opportunity, and creative expression, turning his legacy into positive impact for the Jacksonville community that helped shape him. Also, Jacksonville has another reason to celebrate. Samuel Isaac Nelson III, a graduate of Douglas Anderson School of the Arts, was named a 2025 U.S. Presidential Scholar, one of the nation's top honors for high school seniors. Nelson was one of only 161 students nationwide and just 20 in the arts to receive the recognition. A standout musical theater student and award-winning performer, his journey was also supported by Jacksonville's Developing Arts Foundation. A few thunderstorms today with a high of 89. My name is Sean Knight, and this was your Duval download on Power 106.1 True Hip Hop.
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0: All right, good morning to everybody crossing the Dames Point Bridge. Drive safe and have a solid day, all right? It's Dee Dee in the morning. All right, let's get right to the hot topics. Good morning, it's Dee Dee in the morning along with Trey G and comedian J.J. Williamson. Who likes to ride rides in here? Who rides rides at like Six Flags, Disney?
1: I used to.
0: You ride roller coasters and stuff?
1: Not anymore though.
0: You don't? Why not?
1: Nah, I'm looking at all the accidents that I've been seeing online. Even if they fake or AI, man, it's rubbing me the wrong way. So I'm scared.
0: Yeah. Oh, I didn't hear something. I realize now why I don't ride. I got to tell you about it. Let's go.
1: Can't fit.
2: Let her cook.
3: Hot topics. Woo! Only on Dee Dee in the morning.
0: Your mic was still on. We heard that.
1: I'm sorry.
0: You said can't fit. Yeah, I'd be folded up in there.
1: Yeah, folded up in there. Can't fit.
0: Hey, I was 4 years old and I was able to ride a roller coaster. They were like, it's about height. Oh, she's tall enough.
1: Yeah, she's tall enough, right.
0: No, listen at this, y'all. It's sad because they're saying there is some kind of a ride that is so bad that it's giving people like brain issues. So they got to go to the hospital. Take a listen.
4: This morning, one of the most famous roller coasters in the country is the subject of new lawsuits claiming more than 100 people suffered brain damage after riding it. In July, Pamela Gillen says she rode the X2 roller coaster at Six Flags Magic Mountain in Southern California and ended up needing emergency brain surgery and was left in a coma. 6 days later, Naomi Greer Wilkinson says she got on the X2 and today she's still on a ventilator. The seats on the X2 spin 360 degrees as the ride hits nearly 80 miles an hour. Lawsuits filed this week claim that spinning can twist and tear the veins inside a rider's skull. And the lawsuits claim safety tests, which the ride passed, failed to measure those forces. Three deaths have been linked to the ride. The park's lawyers have argued the ride is inspected daily and that its forces cannot cause brain injury in a normal rider using it as instructed. The ride has been closed since July 12th. While the state investigates.
0: Can you believe that?
1: Damn.
5: I think that lady that got brain injury say otherwise.
0: Yeah.
5: Talking about it can't cause brain injury to normal riders. Yeah. I don't know about that, man.
0: Man, these people end up in the hospital, though.
5: Yeah. And it goes 360 degrees is what it says.
0: Yeah, at how many miles and all the way? I mean, that's...
5: Too many.
0: You know what?
5: I've never been a roller coaster person anyway, though.
0: Me
5: I ain't never been no big thrill seeker like that.
0: Yeah.
5: I get on it if everybody in the group going, maybe I get on it, but.
0: I did it, and then I hate it when I kind of like it, but when I'm off of it, I go, it was kind of fun, but then I don't.
5: Right.
0: And then I just go on over to the bumper cars and deal with what I can deal with.
5: Yeah. Then I just eat. Yeah. I mean, like, I'm just going to eat the rest of the
1: time. I'm riding whatever line short.
0: Yeah.
5: Thanks.
0: The other thing we got to, oh, man, anybody see. Anybody see what's going on with Dolly Parton's estate?
5: Yeah, I did see that.
0: So are they saying that, so Dolly didn't have no kids. She and her husband were married almost 59 years.
1: I did not know that.
0: They couldn't have kids. She and her husband were married 59 years, but she always gave back. She did. Yeah. She had nieces, nephews, and everything. I think her nephew, was he head of security?
5: Yeah, he was head of security.
0: Do you know this woman? You know they said that Dolly Parton would have been a billionaire. But she gave so much of her money away that I want to say she left her estate with somewhere between $400 million to $500 million.
5: Wow.
0: And there's no, you know what I mean? Like there's no kids and nothing. So I guess now the nephew, I would have thought he would get the money, right?
5: Yo.
0: Well, I heard that him and the manager are fighting. I think they didn't fought and the manager fired him and I don't know. There's some, all it sounds like is drama over $400 million. That's what it sounds like to me.
5: Over 400, that ain't a little amount now.
1: $400 million?
5: Yeah.
1: Hell, that's worth a little drama.
0: Yeah. So the manager now is asking a court for protection from the nephew.
5: Right.
0: Accusing him of making threats to get money. But I'm with the nephew. If it's my auntie, you are the manager. Give me my auntie's money.
5: Right. But the manager also has now fired the nephew as well. Like, he was the head of security for Dolly Parton. And he was the one that actually made the announcement, hey, you know, Dolly Parton has passed, all of this stuff. And now the manager was like, yeah, you out of here, bub.
0: Man, did I tell you I went to Nashville? Did I tell you I was in Nashville and all over Tennessee for Labor Day weekend?
5: Right.
0: I even went to Nutbush.
5: Come on, Nutbush.
0: I need to post all this. Because Tina Turner got a statue, everything. It was dope.
5: But do you know
0: that every street in Tennessee, almost in this one part, was all about Dolly? We went to Dollywood, and it was Dolly Parton Way, Dolly Parton's Hotel, Dolly Parton. It was so
1: Boulevard,
0: great.
1: Can I tell
0: you, it was dope to see, though, that this woman, the impact that this woman had, is really dope. Because you don't see that a lot with women and making it as far as, I mean, it's dope. It was just dope. So anyway,
5: National Treasure for real.
0: For real. And then finally, Chris Brown. They say Chris Brown is mad at a reporter.
5: Yeah, so there's a reporter by the name, I've seen him on Instagram, I'm sorry, on ESPN a few different times, actually. His name is David Dennis Jr. He actually came out, and he was speaking against Chris Brown, basically saying that, look, if you are going to be a supporter of Chris Brown, please be honest about who the guy is. He's an abuser, he's this, he's that, but his talent eclipses all of the bad stuff or conversation about Chris Brown. Well, Chris caught wind of it. He posted under that same video that the guy posted, hey, brother, can you show me where I'm actively abusing women to this day? Not allegedly, not I heard. Criminality is public information. When you are convicted of something, everybody can see it. Mm. So when, my good brother, have I been convicted of anything? Mm. Well, this guy responded back to Chris Brown after he posted that and said, at Chris Brown, okay, well, as a journalist, it's good to get information directly from the source. Let's get it from the source himself. You've never laid a finger or harmed any woman in the past 17 years. Not once. Mm. Not a single time. Mm. Every accusation and restraining order is false. Just want to be clear here with a question mark. Mm. So him and Chris Brown had a very interesting back and forth.
1: Dang.
5: Yeah. But my God,
0: I bet Drake
5: bro.
0: Is somewhere going. I remember he threw something at me at a club in London. All so, right. Hey, listen, coming up, we're going to shut the show down next. It's Didi in the morning.
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Good Wednesday morning, Snappers. My name holding it down for my brother Sean Knight. And of course, the turn up continues. A trip to hang out on a cruise with DD. Plus, we want to invite you to a great showcase you absolutely don't want to miss. Give me less than 15 minutes. I'm going to talk about it. In the meantime, Cardi B is on Power 106.1 True Hip Hop.

0: 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Chingy right there. Plus, I got some Drake Shebang, all that and more on the way on Power 106.1 True Hip Hop and home to Didi in the morning. Good morning.
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0: Trending music by T.I. Summer Walker and Won't Hurt First right here on Power 106.1 True Hip Hop and home to DJ in the morning. Snap is my name, holding it down for my brother Sean Knight on a hump day Wednesday, trying to get you through the rest of your week. And it's going down. Duval's Finest Double XL Showcase Thursday, October 8th. I'm talking up-and-coming talent. I'm talking producers. I'm talking a great networking opportunity. 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Yeah, come join us. It's going to be lit. I'm trying to tell you, Thursday, October 8th, make plans. 5 to 8 p.m. is when it's going down, and you're going to see something special going on. Leon Thomas, Chris Brown, Mutt. Plus, I'm going to do some Jay-Z, Beyonce. 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
1: This for all my trap. Wham. Call that. What's up?

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tried to show him. Yeah, I tried to show him. Yeah, yeah, yeah, yeah, yeah. 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

0: Media in the morning. Snap is my name, holding it down for my brother Sean Knight on a hump day Wednesday. Are you a small business owner looking to be recognized even more? 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And you never know. You could be hearing yourself right here. Tim's what you need to baby pop that thing. I'm vibing with you on Power 106.1. 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
4: 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Are you sit on my
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4: 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High freak. 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

0: 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I don't know why. 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And of course, we want you to be our best friends by taking us everywhere you go. 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I got some butterbeer. We going commercial free. I'll do that next on Power 1061 True Hip Hop and home to DD in the morning.
1: 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And everybody's about to put on a show and show out. This ain't just another showcase. This is Duval's next wave. Stepping out of the group chat and onto the stage. Music, food, good vibes, networking, and a chance to say a song before they blew up. 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
1: Monogamy or whatever you call it, I'm starting to think ain't for everybody. 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

Moneybag Yo, Scorpio's on Power 106.1 True Hip Hop and home to Didi in the morning. We are commercial free. Young Miami, spend that. Tory Lanez, I got that on the way. In the meantime, Drake Shebang's on Power 106.1.

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Yeah.

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1: 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It's the

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0: Tyler Ward is on Power 106.1 True Hip Hop and home to DD in the morning. Snap is my name, holding it down for my brother Sean Knight on a hump day Wednesday. And of course, the turn up continues. We want you to join us Thursday, October 8th. 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Plus, I got some Drake, some Tims. Yeah, now that I'm all full and everything, I don't even know if I can get through the rest of the day, but I'm going to try on the other side on Power 106.1 True Hip Hop and home to Didi in the morning.
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1: 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Yeah.
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0: Ladies still loving on this song right here. Kalani Fold, it's on Power 106.1 True Hip Hop and home of the DD in the morning. Snap is my name, holding it down for my brother Sean Knight on a hump day Wednesday. And of course, we want you to join us Thursday, October 8th. It's going down Duval's Finest Double XL Showcase. 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Thursday, October 8th, Duval's Finest Double XL Showcase. It's going to be lit. Rich Homie Quan, the late Rich Homie Quan, I got him. I'm starting to set off with that on Power1061, True Hip Hop, and home of the DD in the morning.
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Jay Millie, I Am, Benia, Trishy Marie, Maxilla, Cody B, plus Amela and Logan Greenwood. All six Duval Finest winners, one stage. And everybody's about to put on a show and show out. This ain't just another showcase. This is Duval's next wave, stepping out of the group chat and onto the stage.

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The Didi in the Morning. Jalen Cords, my boo. I'm going to get that on for you. Plus, Glorilla Year Glow. How about I do that next? In the meantime, trending music by Future California Girls is on Power 106.1.

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0: 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Good afternoon.
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0: 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Spend that Young Miami Lil Baby Kodak Black, the remix. I got you next on Power 106.1 True Hip Hop and home to Didi in the morning.
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0: Gunna, you know where it's going. Trending music's on Power 106.1 True Hip Hop and home to Didi in the morning. Snap is my name, holding it down for my brother Sean Knight, of course, on this beautiful Wednesday. Now, I say beautiful, but I encourage you to make sure you bring an umbrella where you're going. You know how this weather go. It fluctuates. That's what I heard. It fluctuates. Jeremiah, Bryson Tiller, wait on it. Plus, I'm going to do Gunna Wizkid, Forever Be Mine. Yeah, I got some joints for you before I get up out of here. Up next on Power 106.1 True Hip Hop and home to Didi in the morning.
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4: 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And if you've been keeping up, you know injuries have become a biggest storylines with football. We've already seen Caleb Williams, Jaden Daniels, and now Jackson Dart dealing with injuries, and that's changing the outlook for teams across the league. That's why I stay locked in with Prize Picks. 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

app. It's my name. Thanks for letting me be a part of your early morning afternoon. Be the best you that you can be, and you all right with me. I'll be back tomorrow morning, first thing, to try and get it started all over again. K-Fox up next. She on deck. Before I get up out of here, though, Tim's What You Need is on Power 106.1 True Hip Hop and home to DD in the morning.

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and won't. T.I. Summer Walker, that's what's trending. I'm Kay Fox. It's Power 106 What You Hip Hop, home to DD in the morning. We commercial free, baby, and it's hump day. We are almost to the weekend. Got Cardi B on the way, plus G Herbo. But right now, here's what's trending. Janae Eco, Kendrick Lamar, So Good, off of that West Side Whimsy album.

0: She's always in the know. 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
3: All right, beautiful people, let's get into it. So in case you missed it, a Mississippi grand jury recently declined to issue criminal charges in the Nolan Wells case. Well, attorney Benjamin Crump and the Wells family demand that the case remain open. Here's what happened during a recent press conference.
4: Recent blunt force trauma to his head. Did it contribute to his death? As Dr. Mitchell stated in his report, the cause and manner of death is undetermined, and the investigation should remain open and active until we get to the truth. We're gonna fight till hell freezes over, until we find out the truth of what happened to Nolan Xavier Wells.
3: We need answers. This case is not resolved. On another note, Ye is making his mama proud. He recently unveiled the Dr. Donda Westway in Chicago. But during the unveiling, he had to interject and let somebody know something real quick. Check it out.
5: So as the alderman of the 7th Ward, it's my privilege to unveil the It is her son Ye's privilege.
6: That's right.
3: That's right. It is Ye's privilege to unveil the Dr. Donda Westway. And in more news coming out of Chicago, Olympian Simone Biles reveals that she was robbed in Chicago during a break-in. Here's what happened.
7: Our last few months in Chicago, three men in masks came to our house and stole my Porsche. Stole the GTS. 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
3: 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They out here. Keep that head on a swivel. 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
0: Y'all said y'all wanted next, so we found them. 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All six Duval finest winners on stage. And everybody's about to put on a show and show out. This ain't just another showcase. This is Duval's next wave, stepping out of the group chat and onto the stage.

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0: 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That's what's trending on Power 106.1 True Hip Hop. I'm the Didi. End of the morning. I'm K Fox, and it is about to go down. We are doing the Duval's Finest Double XL Showcase. We are giving Jacksonville's Finest a chance to shine, and we want you to be there. 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
15: 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Power 106.1. Let's get back to the music.

What we need is for some new gas prices to come around, because these is insane. It's very disrespectful. They need to lower these gas prices. That's what we need. It's Kate Fox of Power 106.1, True Hip Hop. And this next story is for my beer drinkers. I'll let you know what's going on in about 10 minutes. Right now, here's what's trending. K1, risk it all on Power.

0: Course, my boo or Power 106, what you hip hop? That's what's trending. I am K Fox. Thank you so much for hanging out with me. Got some Boss Man D-Lo on the way, plus B2K. But spooky season is upon us, and so are spooky drinks. This is for my beer lovers. So, you know, the beer company Shock Top, well, they teamed up with Candy Corn to bring you a Candy Corn Wheat Ale. Yeah, I'm not making this stuff up, okay? So if you're into wheat beer and candy corn, they're bringing it together just for you. Okay, get more details on this story at power1061.com. I don't know if I'm going to be trying that one, though. It's K Fox on Power.
1: 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All six Duval finest winners one stage. And everybody's about to put on a show and show out. This ain't just another showcase. This is Duval's next wave. Stepping out of the group chat and onto the stage. Music, food, good vibes, networking, and a chance to say a song before they blew up.

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mileage. That's what's trending. I'm not mad at that one. I'm K Fox. So Power 106, what you hip hop? On the DD in the morning. If you need a nice companion to get you home, don't worry. We riding out with you with the traffic jam mix coming up in less than 15 minutes.

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Just straight pressure. Uh-huh. From the gym to the whip, from the crib to the late-night grind, we move how you move. Stream the music. This is where the streets meet the speakers, where trending music lives and the hottest upcoming artists. And yeah, we're not just pushing music, we're pushing experience.

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0: 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She is living her best life. She was out in Europe walking down a catwalk. Okay, Cardi B, I see you. I got Glorilla on the way, plus Dolly Babe. 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And DD in the morning wants you to hang out with her on the open seas, baby. 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

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Got it out the mud, 6-1-0, thug old. 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Strong old. 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

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He Mr. Get It Done. I'm Mrs. One of One. Fall in love every time we link. He got me sprung.com. 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Yeah, we both outside, that's my type.

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1: 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Oh, Power 106.1, True Hip Hop, home the DD in the morning. I'm K Fox. Thank you so much for hanging out with your girl. Happy hump day. Got some Chris Brown on the way, plus Thames. 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
7: From kickoff to the confetti, the Jags own the AFC South. Hands up, Duval. We outside. 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

I cover it up like a quilt. Rari go skirt on a boy like a kilt. Kept it 100 on paper like Will. Tricking it off on a paying a bill. That's just how I do the sauce and the spill. These know how I pop it for real. These

Drizzy. It's K-Fox on Power 106. What you hear, Pop Home, the DD in the morning. The Fox Report is on in less than 15 minutes. And a very decorated Olympian was robbed in Chicago. It is going down in these streets. I'll let you know what happened inside the Fox Report. Right now, Key Glock face down on Power.

0: She's always in the know. It has her ear to the street.
1: Well, let me take you to the neck of the woods of my hood.
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0: It's the Fox Report with K Fox, the voice of the city on 99 Jams.
3: All right, beautiful people, let's get into it. So in case you missed it, a Mississippi grand jury recently declined to issue criminal charges in the Nolan Wells case. Well, attorney Benjamin Crump and the Wells family demand that the case remain open. Here's what happened during a recent press conference.
4: Recent blunt force trauma to his head. Did it contribute to his death? As Dr. Mitchell stated in his report, the cause and manner of death is undetermined, and the investigation should remain open and active.

0: he had to interject and let somebody know something real quick. Check it out.
1: So as the Alderman of the 7th Ward, it's my privilege to unveil the It is her son Ye's privilege.
2: That's right.
0: That's right. It is Ye's privilege to unveil the Dr. Donda West way. And in more news coming out of Chicago, Olympian Simone Biles reveals that she was robbed in Chicago during a break-in. Here's what happened.
3: Our last few months in Chicago, three men in masks came to our house and stole my Porsche. Stole the GTS. I feel like I need a reality TV show. The things that happen to me are absolutely insanity, and so it would be really easy for producers to just film regularly.
0: Well, first of all, Simone Biles, I am so sorry that that happened to you, but just beware that the animals is out. No matter where you go, it could go down, okay? They out here. Keep that head on a swivel. 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That's the Fox Report on Power.
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0: Yeah, baby, that's how we starting off the vibes tonight right here on Power 106.1 True Hip Hop and DD in the morning, baby. Slide it with your girl, she jerk your leads. That's right, you already know, man. We gonna get you over this hump tonight on this hump day. And we going all the way till midnight. And of course, I got all the vibes for you. I'm gonna let you know what's on and popping in the culture. And we gonna turn up in a major way. So you know the deal. Just ride with me all night long, Duval. I got you, baby, right here on Power 106.1 True Hip Hop.
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Yep, that's that Risk It All right here on Power 106.1, True Hip Hop, and DD in the Morning, baby, slider with your girl, She Jerk and Lee's. And that's right, you already know I'm in the building and letting you know what's on and popping in the culture, because we got to talk about it. Kanye West was back in his hometown, Chi-Town, for a special moment honoring his late mother, Dr. Donda West. And I got all the details in a matter of minutes, so all you got to do is continue to vibe with me as we get into a vibe. Here's that G Herbo, we going to go.

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0: Harris was honored with her own street naming ceremony on Chicago's South Side, man. And Kanye was there to see it all happen, man. The intersection of 78th Street and South Shore Drive will now carry on her name, man, honoring her years of work in education, literature, and Chicago's cultural community, man. Before we knew her as Kanye's mom, Dr. Dondra West was a longtime professor and actually chaired the English department at the Chicago State University, man. She was absolutely amazing. And Kanye didn't speak at the ceremony, but afterwards he held up the new street sign with his mother's name and went inside to his old childhood home and family and spent time with family and friends. So, hey, I love to see it. You know what I'm saying? Everybody getting honored, and she definitely deserves her flowers, because we know since Kanye had lost his mom in 07, things have not been the same. That's a tough loss right there. So big shouts out to her being honored. And Duval, tap in with me all night long right here on that free and official Power 106.1 app open mic feature. Talk with me. Let me know how you feel, baby. 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
1: 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All six Duval Finest winners on one stage. And everybody's about to put on a show and show out. This ain't just another showcase. This is Duval's next wave. Stepping out of the group chat and onto the stage.

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0: Y'all trying to spin that, baby. That's that Young Miami, Lil Baby, and Kodak. The remix right here on Power 106.1, True Hip Hop, and DD in the Morning, man. Rocking with your girl, She Derrick and Lees. And it's about to be a party, baby. I love this time because we get to turn up with my brother, DJ Nasty 305, for that mixtape at 8. That's coming up in less than 10 minutes. So don't go nowhere. We're going to slide back into a vibe, a smooth one, man. That's that Isaiah Rashad, Same Trip.
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0: 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Hey, DJ!
1: It's that mixtape today. Turn up. Power
2: 106.1 True Hip Hop. Yeah, baby, we ready to turn up with DJ Nasty 305 for that mixtape at 8. Let's get it, baby.